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0: Kent, Cole Wetzel, Rocky Mountain Low on 95 The Bull. It's going to be so great having Corey Kent back home for that show. Cole Wetzel, the BOK Center. Corey Kent opening up for him October 2nd at the BOK Center. If you have any questions about who's coming, when they're coming, and what venue they're playing and all that stuff, just click on events on our app or on our website, doubletulsa.com, and get your schedule settled for those date nights. Megan Maroney's new one, Medicine, coming up. She's coming to the BOK Center as well. Cody Johnson's new song, Horseback. I love it, so I want to play that. This is Hot Country Nights. This is Jordan Davis and Luke Bryan on The Bull.
1: A few days before he turned 80, he was sitting out back in a rocker. He said, what you been up to lately?

0: Madison from Megan Roney on 98.5 The Bull. This is KC. Tomorrow, you're going to be listening to Broadway and Friends anyway, right? You listen to their whole show. Well, make sure you're listening in the 2 o'clock hour, because that's when Mr. Jerry Broadway will ask you to call in and give you tickets to go see Cody Johnson down in Oklahoma City. Here's Cody's latest horseback. 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
1: He's a ranch hand in a pinch, man. 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

0: The Bowl. There's Ella Langley. I'm KC on Hot Country Nights. And the Green Corn Festival started tonight. You know, that's been going on in Bixby for 52 years. And it outgrew downtown Bixby, of course, which Bixby is, it's grown a little bit in the last 20 years, not just sod farms anymore. But yeah, the Green Corn Festival goes through the weekend. So if you get out down there to Bixby, it's in Bentley Park now. Tiger Wetmore, John Party, Josh Ross, and that great song from Jacob Hackworth, What Took You So Long? That's coming up too on The Bull.
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0: Jacob Hackworth, what took you so long on 98.5 The Bull. This is KC. I love this story in Chicago. This woman, she was going to celebrate her birthday. And so she put it out on social media if anybody wanted to hang out with her for her birthday. Well, you know what? I'll let her explain.
1: So my birthday is Monday, May 4th, and I'm going to go to the park and have a picnic with myself. And if you'd like to join me, you can, but you got to bring your own blanket. Not only did y'all join me and bring your own everything, but it also got over 1 million views on TikTok and Instagram. How beautiful can the world actually be when people come to a place with the intention of being friendly, of being kind, and knowing they're going to be around strangers, but making the decision to like get to know the people around them?
0: I think that's so cool. I love it. Over 100 and something people came out to the park to hang out. Some people from other states or two other states were there. You know, I feel like maybe I'm wrong, but as a society, I'm getting a little deep here, but we need more of that. Right? Aren't you feeling it? Like AI is taking over the world. There's bad news every 5 seconds when you turn around on social media. It's like you just want to get out and meet people you don't know and celebrate somebody's birthday that you don't know. I think that's great. Luke Combs on the way, Ty Myers, and Hardy with Truck Bet.
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95 The Bull is Luke Combs. I'm KC. And you heard about Bailey Zimmerman, right? he's got felony charges against him. There's an arrest warrant out for him from New Mexico. He canceled a show. He was really, really drunk when he showed up, like sound check and stuff. And he was really angry. Ironically, I'm going to play Chevy Silverado about his white Chevy Silverado. He was really mad that his car that picked him up was white and not black. But anyway, his hotel room, he totally destroyed it. $16,000 in damages and all this stuff. So Bailey's got some stuff going on. He's the new bad boy of country music, I guess. Here's Hardy right now, Truck Bed on KBOL.

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say so. Dan and Shay say so. 98.5 The Bull, the latest from Dan and Shay. They were number one, was that last night? Night before last, on the top three at 9. Here in about an hour or so, I'm going to count down the top three songs from The Bull today. See what hits number one tonight. Flatland Cavalry, Sam Hunt, Jelly Roll on the way. Here's Morgan Wallen.

0: bag.
1: Flatland Cavalry on 98.5 The Bull. I'm KC. Speaking of bulls, you've been to the PBR, right? Those guys are amazing. Best bull riders in the world. I've interviewed a lot of bull riders. It just fascinates me because I've done a lot of, I don't want to say daredevil-y stuff, but I ride motorcycles. I've raced cars. I've skydived out of an airplane at 11,000 feet. I've bungee jumped. Done some stuff. I will not get on a bull. That scares the hell out of me. So anyway, if you want to see the best bull riders in the world for free, listen tomorrow early to Tig and Daniel, 6:40. They've got tickets for you to go see PBR down in the not-so-pretty city of Oklahoma City at the Paycom Center, which PBR is going to be there July 31st through August 2nd. Lainey Wilson, Alan Jackson, Ella Langley, and Morgan Wallen on the way, too.
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is Lady Wilson at 98.5 The Bull. I'm KC, and you can win tickets to go see Lainey. 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You'll see the QR code. 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Or listen to Tig and Daniel at 8:30 tomorrow morning. They'll get you qualified for that Lainey flyaway. Here's Ella and Morgan. I Can't Love You Anymore on The Bull. 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

0: Cody Johnson at 98.5 The Bull on KC. So Friday night, it starts the New Orleans Square Block Party in Broken Arrow. This is the sixth year it's happening. It's so much fun, man. There's fireworks, and there's a touch truck and sprinkler zone for the kids and all that stuff, vendors and food trucks and a bunch of live music. It's going to be a blast, and it should be working out just perfectly with the weather starting Friday and Saturday, the Block Party at New Orleans Square and BA. Tyler Hubbard, Hudson Westbrook, and Luke Combs coming up on the Bull.
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This is KC. And so this website released the best states, best and worst states for summer road trips. And we're 28. Oklahoma's 28th out of 50 for a summer road trip. I don't know. Maybe Western Oklahoma isn't that great, but for a summer road trip, Eastern Oklahoma's beautiful, man. Number one is Minnesota. Number two is Utah. I get that. That's beautiful out there. Number three is Louisiana. Huh. Six? Texas is sixth? No way. Kansas is 34th. I get that. No offense if you live up in Kansas, but I've driven through Kansas a lot. I maybe put you lower down on the list for a road trip. Here's Hudson Westbrook painted you pretty on the Bull.

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5: Hey, it's KC, and this is the top three at nine, where I count down the top three songs from The Bull today. And we have a new number one, and I'm not surprised. It's from an artist that we've all been saying, hey, when is he bringing out new music? Well, he did. And you'll hear it when I play the number one song. Cool, we'll get to it. Now let's do number three. Lauren Elena, Chase Matthew, All My Exes, and 98.5 The Bull on Hot Country Nights. Another

Think Is You Drunk? I love that song. That's number two on the top three at nine on the Bull. I don't see that leaving the top three for a while. All right, this is KC. We're to number one. And we've all been saying, oh, I wonder when he's going to bring out new music. Well, Shaboozey is bringing out a new album July 31st. It's a total cinematic concept album from Shaboozey. It's going to be narrated by Jamie Foxx. It's called The Outlaw, Cherie Lee, and Other Western Tales. And it's about a Western revenge story, a woman hunting down her father's killers to face the messy, tragic consequences of falling for an outlaw. Here's Cowgirl, new Shaboozey, number one in the top three at nine on 98.

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I'm KC. Hey, it's Muskogee Nation Festival weekend. Let's go. Tomorrow through the weekend, celebrating 50 years. It's one of the best festivals I've ever been to. 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All the sports and, of course, all the music and the food. Ryan Bingham and the Texas Gentlemen are performing. All the info is at creekfestival.com. I hope you get out there. Here's Zach Top right now, south of Sanity on High Country Nights. 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

0: Ella Langley. Be Her, 98.5 The Bull. You know she's coming to the BOK Center with this tour. October 9th. Tickets aren't on sale yet, but you can win them with Tig and Daniel tomorrow morning, 7:40. Win that bullfight to go see the one and only most popular country artist in the world right now, Ella Langley, live for free on Tig and Daniel and the Bull. Jason Aldean on the way, Megan Maroney. This is a song I haven't played in a while I really love. Scotty McCreery with Hootie and the Blowfish, Bottle Rockets. I'll play that next. Oh, speaking of winning tickets to great shows, check this out.
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and Aldi, 98.5 The Bull. This is Rock Country Nights. I'm KC. Time for me to head back to my little greenhouse on the hill there in Creek County, in Bristow. Hey, it's almost a little Friday. I used to do a TV show years ago on Fox 23 called Great Day Green Country. I don't know if you remember it. But my co-host, Kendall Kirkham, she's so awesome. She always called it Little Friday. She's like, Thursday, it's the weekend. So we never call it Thursday. All right, anyway, happy almost Little Friday. Here's Megan Maroney, Beautiful Things at 98.5 The Bull. Thanks for listening. I'll see you tomorrow night.

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0: 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Ella Langley is coming to the BOK Center, Daniel, and all we got to do is listen every day at 7:40. 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
1: The National Weather Service in Tulsa has issued a flash flood warning for southwestern Mays County in northeastern Oklahoma, central Rogers County in northeastern Oklahoma, northeastern Tulsa County in northeastern Oklahoma, southern Washington County in northeastern Oklahoma, until 6:30 a.m. Central Daylight Time. At 3:26 a.m. Central Daylight Time, Doppler radar indicated thunderstorms producing heavy rain across the warned area. Between 1 and 2 inches of rain have fallen. Additional rainfall amounts of 1 to 2 inches are possible in the warned area. Flash flooding is ongoing or expected to begin shortly. Expected hazards include flash flooding caused by thunderstorms. Source, radar. The following impacts are expected: flash flooding of small creeks and streams, urban areas, highways, streets and underpasses, as well as other poor drainage and low-lying areas. Some locations that will experience flash flooding include Claremore, Skiatook, Collinsville, Shoto, Vera, Tiowa, Sportsman Acres Community. Turn around, don't drown when encountering flooded roads. Most flood deaths occur in vehicles. Be especially cautious at night when it is harder to recognize the dangers of flooding.

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0: 98.5 The Bull, Tiger Dano. Thursdays have a special place in my heart, and I'll never forget the greatest Thursday I ever had in my life was we were at a minor league baseball game, and they did Thirsty Thursday, and it was $1. And then after that, it was like everyone was a dollar still or something crazy like that. But it all got cut off in the seventh inning, so everybody went up and they bought $12 worth of $1 beers. And I remember by the ninth inning, it was like a zombie apocalypse out there at the ball game. People getting arrested, people tumbling over rows. And I said, this is the best night of my life.
1: You must remember, this is in also Myrtle Beach when Tig and I worked there. So Myrtle Beach, already a place people go to let
0: raise
1: loose.
0: Hell, yeah.
1: And they were like, okay, it's like dollar beer night. And buddy, it looked like a bomb had gone off. Remember in Saving Private Ryan, the guy's walking around, he's shell-shocked, he's holding his arm. It's gotten blown up. That's how it was by the end of Thursday.
0: That weird
1: Thursday.
0: Sound like that. Sound your shell shock. That's how those people were.
1: You know, and it's such a crazy crowd. That's, you know, Kenny Powers played in that television show. He played for the Myrtle Beach Pelicans. So, like, that's how
0: wild it
1: was.
0: Yeah, that's the kind of people they were.
1: It even inspired a television show.
0: Yeah, if you ever get to go to Myrtle Beach, South Carolina, it's like you go there and you go, maybe I shouldn't have done that. I mean, they would rob people there and they'd insult them, too.
1: Don't go.
0: Like, if you're going to rob a guy, you know, at gunpoint, just take his wallet, let him be.
1: Tig and I were on the mornings there for about 2 years. The radio station was in between a strip club and a Civil War museum.
0: Mm-hmm.
1: And in the news, like you'd read in the news, and what was the name of the area by the beach? Was that Broadway or something like that?
0: Yeah.
1: They would go, a guy got robbed of his golden chain on Broadway the other night, and then they threw water and eggs on him. It was like, dead gum, just rob the guy.
0: Yeah,
1: you don't have to humiliate
0: him. Come on, he's
1: then.
0: Already having a rough night. Yeah.
1: They stole his watch and then tarred and feathered, followed by a noogie.
0: Then a stripper spit on him.
1: Yeah, right. Then he stepped in dog mess.

0: Alabama. Coming up for the 4th of July, it's a trip we do all the time. And if over the years, it's grown and it's grown. Like, Tig is going to be there. His son is going to be there. Your mom is going to come up. Your sister was thinking about it, but she didn't feel like the accommodations were good enough.
1: Right.
0: And I start thinking of ways to fit more people there. I wonder if I got just a regular old tent, but use one of my dad's portable air conditioners in there. Do you think that a portable air conditioner would keep a tent cool enough?
1: 100%.
0: Yeah, so maybe I'll do that.
1: The square footage... easily manageable by a window unit you're talking about.
0: Well, no, portable.
1: Okay,
0: I think a swamp cooler.
1: They have
0: cooler.
1: Some number on there called BTU. Nobody knows what it means, but I think it can handle it.
0: Do you think it would withhold the, because it gets hot down there now. I don't think it'll be too hot during the day if it's right out in the sun, but at night, I think it'd be good enough to sleep in.
1: Well, your dad's lake house, it's designed for a certain amount of people, but about three times the people are in there, so people are just going to sleep in the sink and laying over recliners. Yeah. And I said, I ain't doing this. No thanks, buddy. I ain't doing this. So I walk back outside. I get on a pontoon boat. Now, consider a pontoon boat. It ain't got no, like, roof on it, like where I am. I'm trying to lay on the couch part of the pontoon boat. Great night's sleep. Up until it started raining. And Here's how lazy and tired I was. I had a decision to make. Am I going to go run up to the porch, or am I going to sit here and take it like a dog? And I just laid there in the rain, wet blanket, wet pillow.
0: Here's what I'm worried about as far as the lake goes. I don't think we can top last year. I had such a great time.
1: Was I there last year?
0: Yeah, you were there.
1: I don't remember.
0: You were technically there, yes.
1: In spirit.
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3: Chances for showers and storms passing through this morning continue to lift up to the north and east. Then we're watching for additional storms in the afternoon and evening that could be severe. Storms will start up north and then drop south into tonight. And storms should weaken tonight, but pockets of heavy rain continue into Friday morning. Highs for today near 87 and muggy. From the Bob Mills Weather Center, I'm News on 6 meteorologist Station 8.
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0: That if you see that video, it's in a smaller grocery store, and that's the kind of store I go to now, Daniel. Market Warehouse.
1: Mm-hmm.
0: Oh, wait, I wasn't supposed to say it. I said I wasn't going to say it on the radio.
1: It's going
0: to
1: catch on. He goes,
0: do
1: to
0: not
1: the one
0: go to
1: on
0: Market Warehouse because I'm in there, and don't get in my way.
1: You have gotten me curious now. I am going to go
0: to Market. I'm telling you, dude, I don't get it. It's the same stuff you get anywhere else, except there's no line and nobody is in there.
1: All right, I'm going to take your word for it.
0: And the meat counter has, like, go look at the meat counter review.
1: That's the place to go for meat?
0: It's smaller. It doesn't have quite the left-right length, but it's a decent meat counter.

0: Father the Bull, Tig and Daniel.
1: Man, I sure hate seeing this news in the kind of like these radio trades. I mean, most people would never pick these up, but iHeart going through some more layoffs, and Tig and I were affected a few years ago. In fact, that's how we got to Tulsa. We were on the radio in Nashville for almost a decade, not quite.
0: Yeah, and they put us on stations across the country. We were actually on the Twister here.
1: Mm-hmm. At night.
0: Syndicated, yeah, right. Or something.
1: But I just, my heart goes out to these poor folks getting let go, and I see that some of them have been in like major markets. That guy, Spencer Graves, you were telling me about, he'd been on in Atlanta, in St. Louis. Atlanta is market number
0: jobs.
1: Four, right?
0: Yeah, big time jobs. That's a call to the majors right there.
1: And then, you know, getting laid off is hard.
0: You know what's weird is that you work hard like your whole life, and then you get a raise, and then a few more years later you get another raise, and then you start making money. And then what happens when they do cutbacks? You made yourself a target.
1: That's the problem with a big, giant corporate radio station like iHeart is if you make a lot of money, that's basically every bit of money they put into your checking account, they're putting a little more paint on the bullseye on your back. Because
0: yes,
1: if you make too much money and they got to cut back, it's either you or five other people. They're going
0: right.
1: to let you go every time.
0: Yep. They're going to. So they go through and they get rid of the expensive
2: the
0: people that somebody else moves up to that job
2: studios,
0: and they do it for half price. It's pretty rough
2: the
0: out
2: bull.
0: There. It's 98.5
2: The Bull,
0: Tig and Daniel.
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0: 98.5 The Bull, Tig and Daniel.
1: Is Ella Langley approaching a trajectory of like Taylor Swift?
0: I would say she's on the trajectory. I would not say that she is Taylor Swift
1: she's
0: yet.
1: She's not achieved it, but she could.
0: No, but you know what's pathetic about us is we have gotten to be very lucky in our careers. And one time, and this is a true story, they go, hey, listen, Taylor Swift is coming to town. This is in Nashville, I think. Taylor Swift's coming to town. And you guys need to go up there and talk to her, something like that. And I'm like, man, are you kidding? I got a baby. I don't want to drive 40 minutes into downtown. And then I get there, and then there's Taylor Swift at a cocktail table, and we're talking to Taylor Swift. And I'm sitting there, and I'm listening to her stories, and I'm like, where's that beer cart? Like, the whole time, I'm just like, yeah, Taylor, I got you. And I'm looking for the beer guy. We've had so many episodes like that. And then I go, we should just start letting listeners go in. Because every now and then we've hooked people up before, and then they go in there and they act like idiots, and it makes us look stupid. Remember, I got a girl banned from the River Spirit because she was acting a fool.
1: Yeah.
0: It's like, I got you in here, and if you act a fool, it reflects bad on me. You're banned.
1: I think what you mean is, over all the years of working here, we've met hundreds of artists.
0: Mm-hmm.
1: A very small handful have gone on to become
0: major artists. Yeah.
1: So you never know. Like, you know, I remember the first time we met Kane Brown. He came in and he was so nervous. I was like, I don't think this guy's going to make it.
0: I think we were his first radio interview.
1: Yeah. And the guy was shaking like a leaf.
0: He was shaking. I remember that. I remember he was dipping tobacco. I think he quit that. And he was just a nervous wreck on our little Tig and Daniel show. The guy was dying, but now he's done fine. But then there's other people that came in and you never hear of them again. So you just never knew who was the next Kane Brown or Taylor Swift and all that. So
1: yeah, so Tig has been in the same room with Taylor, spoken with her, shaking her hand, got a picture with her and all that.
0: And all I could think was like, where's the beer cart?
1: Yeah, you didn't know.
0: I didn't know. That's true.
2: Come on, ref, end the game.
3: What's the rush? We're winning.
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Mr. C, knowing that he couldn't have the toy till his nuggets were gone. A green traffic light turned straight to red. I hit my brakes and mumbled under my breath. His fries went a-flying and his orange drink covered his lap.

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0: lady did today or yesterday.
1: I fall for that a lot when it has to do with my boy.
0: Yeah.
1: I'll cry a tear of joy.
0: So when's the last time you cried a tear of joy?
1: Pretty recently here.
0: For what?
1: I don't know. I just got proud of him. Just looking
0: what
1: at him.
0: What was he
1: I
0: was doing?
1: Like, I was just proud of him. I don't know.
0: This guy's going to need therapy if he looks over at his dad. He's just looking at him crying. Golly, dude.
1: Yeah, I'm just like,
0: don't do that anymore.
1: My boy.

0: 98.5 The Bull is 6:23. Tig and Daniel, what's the weather going to look like? I saw Daniel Hasey's kind of weather forecast, but I saw like, hey, the weekend's going to look good. I've been running my mouth in here in Tulsa. It looks okay for the weekend today. Maybe some rain here and there. You love that, Daniel. But the weekend looking pretty good. Just going to be a little bit warm in the 90s. Welcome in. You got Tig and Daniel. I think most people love pets, unless you're an animal yourself. And city leaders are now doing something. This is kind of a fun name, Fix It Challenge. The Fix It Challenge. And this is a program to get pets fixed, you know, so that there's no overpopulation and all that kind of stuff. It's done by the city of Tulsa, and you can just go look up Fix It Tulsa. They say, listen, a lot of people bring in animals that are abandoned. A lot of people, they figured out they could not take care of an animal. And then there's also just like people go, oh, I didn't know my cat was pregnant. And now there's 9 other cats in here. Mm-hmm. And so they got that going on. And there's low to no cost programs here that can get those cats and dogs and all that fixed up with Fix It Tulsa. Also, today is where we all pretend like we know tons about soccer. I'm sure there's a guy out there. I went to a soccer match over here at the Driller Stadium. It was really fun. They did a really good job of, if you don't know what's going on, you're still having fun somehow. One thing I don't understand about soccer is they let you tie. And I guess Belgium
1: yeah.
0: had a game, and all these people fly over from Belgium, and they're over here, and they had a game, and it was 0-0 at the end. You flew.

0: Oh, didn't even see a goal.
1: Then back on the plane.
0: Yeah, it's like
1: to live with a tie. That would be certainly awful.
0: So that game, Turkey takes on the United States tonight at, would you like a drum roll, Daniel?
1: Sure.
0: A lot of us are going to miss this just because of this game. Here we go. Turkey versus the United States starts at 9 p.m. here in the Tulsa region. So, not sure about that one.
1: I'll have to watch my Jason's Deli app. I've already gotten a free club sandwich and a free cup of soup. So, I will be...
0: Because of World Cup and then... Yeah.
1: First thing tomorrow morning, I'll wake up to see what reward I've got through the Jason's Deli app.
0: They don't tell you today, so you can wait with bated breath?
1: No, I don't see it yet. I've literally just checked it. I'm the only man in America looking at the Jason's Deli app at 6:30. There's a wealthy neighborhood in California, Tig. They have some kind of a slick orange liquid that's oozing through their streets.
0: Lava?
1: No. Experts say it's magnesium in the water that's causing it. Here are people in the neighborhood commenting.
2: Well, there's this groundwater that's seeping up and turning the street this horrible shade of orange. It's turning everyone's property orange. It's turning their homes orange. It's turning their cars orange. And it's also a safety hazard because it's very slick.
3: There's been a few incidents because it's so slick. There was like a garbage truck where it just like completely like slid. There's been a couple cyclists who have like fallen. Ah. And most recently there was a lady who actually like fell back and hit her head.
0: Oh, well, but that's nothing compared to Tulsa. I know we don't have pink ooze or whatever. But the traffic cones got to be worse than what they're going
1: through
0: over there.
1: There's no street not destroyed that an ooze could run down.
0: I pine for ooze.
1: Do you? You pine for ooze?
0: Yeah.
1: You see that Taylor Swift and Lainey Wilson teamed up on stage for a duet of Taylor's Love Story. On top of that, Taylor showed off her engagement ring during their performance.

0: I'm not hearing a ton of Lainey Wilson in this.
1: You know, well, maybe they want Taylor Swift to stick out, I guess. But remember when I was an intern at David Letterman, I would go to the music room. And I remember I didn't know much about that world, and I still don't. I should be better at my job. But Miranda Lambert came on the David Letterman show, and I guess she wasn't very good at guitar at that point.
0: Uh-oh.
1: But she thought her guitar was plugged in, but they actually had a guy, like, playing the guitar for her, and she didn't know it. And they had turned her guitar off, but her singing stayed.
0: So who makes that decision? The record label or the
1: record label people? No, the record label people.
0: Wow.
1: Yeah, they're like, listen, she's still practicing this song. We're going to hook somebody else up. She's going to think she's playing, but we're not going to hear any of her guitar.
0: Fair enough.
1: Ain't that crazy?
0: Today, Ella Langley tickets at 7:40. I'm trying to think of a good idea for a quiz, Tig. This is a very important pair of tickets, and we got to have a very clever quiz.
1: I went over to somebody's house yesterday. Yeah.
0: Wow.
1: And one of the neighborhood ladies came over, and she goes, listen to this. She says, hey there, Tig, from the Tig and Daniel Show. I went on y'all's website and I registered for tickets that way. And I go, I didn't even know that.
0: You can do that.
1: I learned something new.
0: But I would rather you listen and play the 98.5 The Bull fight.
1: But the website is thebulltulsa.com.
0: Yeah.
1: Yeah, I got that. So there's a couple ways to win. Online and with us live in person on the radio.
0: But mostly with us at 7:40, the 98.5 The Bull fight.
1: Really wants you to listen. That's all here with Tig and Daniel.
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5: Chances for showers and storms passing through this morning continue to lift up to the north and east. Then we're watching for additional storms in the afternoon and evening that could be severe. Storms will start up north and then drop south into tonight. And storms should weaken tonight, but pockets of heavy rain continue into Friday morning. Highs for today near 87 and muggy. From the Bob Mills Weather Center, I'm News on 6 meteorologist Station 8.
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0: 44 is all clear right now. No delays through the road work at 96. Southbound on 169 as you head out of Owosso. About 15 minutes now to 244. With traffic, I'm Randy Fuller.
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0: 98.5 The Bull, Tig and Dano. I guess, Dano, you got your new car, a car from Don Carlton. You still got the new car scent or, you know, the smell of it all?
1: You know, fairly new, I suppose.
0: You want me to go do a sniff?
1: No, that's all right.
0: Because you're probably nose blind to it now. And when you clean your car out, I got to clean my car out. Where are you going? Do you pay somebody to clean your car, or do you go out there and grab that unlimited vacuum thing and you suck up all the rocks and the pennies and stuff?
1: Yeah, I go through a car wash, and now all the vacuums are free with that car wash.
0: Right. You pay for the car wash, but then I saw a car wash, and I hate to say this, and I'm not going to tell you where it is, guys. Sorry. Most have it set up to where you have to go to the car wash to get to the vacuum. I saw one.
1: All the free ones now, you do have to go through the car wash to get to the vacuum. Otherwise, people would still vacuum.
0: You say that, and yet I have found evidence to the contrary.
1: Well, then you better tell me where that is.
0: You don't have to. You're supposed to. Mm-hmm. A moral person knows that you got to pay for the car wash. And then you use the complimentary. I saw a place where you can just pull right up to the vacuums.
1: Hmm.
0: And I even said, that can't be true. And I walked over. Sure enough, it's true, and I'll never tell you.
1: All right, fair enough. Well, I wouldn't steal it anyway. I'm not like you. I'm not a thief.
0: I didn't say I did steal it. I'm just saying.
1: You implied. The implication was there.
0: You could start a business over there. You just camp out by one of the vacuums, and you offer to do it for people for a tip. Can't actually charge money. You need a business license just for tips.
1: You said that at the end of the day, they sift through the debris and the vacuum cleaner for looking for
0: they
1: coins
0: find
1: and
0: rings and stuff and Apple Watches. It's 98.5 The

0: 98.5 The Bull, tying in Daniel. It's happened to you a few times, Daniel. It's happened to me several times, too, where you wake up in the morning, go out to the car, you can tell somebody's been in your car because you forgot to lock the doors or whatever. In fact, you were in a gated area, Daniel, when you parked, and you thought it was secure, and still somebody got in your car.
1: I think if you live in Tulsa, it's just going to happen. Not if, but when.
0: When's the D-Day for you?
1: Right.
0: I've got a solution, I think.
1: What's that now?
0: All right. Mannequin.
1: Not bad.
0: Remember the, I've seen this before. It sounds made up, but I've actually seen it where police officers, I guess they got an extra cruiser that's not in circulation. They go park it out on the road, put a fake policeman in there, and then people all slow down. What if, I mean, that would be hilarious. These guys, they're just minding their business, and these people that go through cars, they're efficient. They got things to do. They're not going to drive 30 miles out in the country to check one car. They want it to be like boom, boom, boom, boom, boom. High density parked cars. That way, you know, they got other places to go steal from. They can't be wasting their time driving out for one car.
1: They ransack too. They don't just gently browse. They destroy and ransack. And after your car gets broken into, everybody sits around and does what? They talk about the things they didn't take in the car.
0: Mm-hmm. That's I think you had money in your car, and they moved the dollar bills and didn't even take them.
1: No. They took the money. Some toll dollar bills. I had like four or five of those. They took that, but they didn't touch the $300 sunglasses, that kind of thing. That's what we all get together and talk about.
0: Like, and you got your feelings.
1: They didn't even touch my tools.
0: You got your feelings hurt.
1: Yeah, that's when I get stolen from, it hurts my feelings more than it makes me angry, if that makes sense.
0: Did you get your feelings hurt because of the disrespect or because they didn't like your sunglasses?
1: I think the disrespect. You know, I've had an entire car stolen.
0: That's true.
1: I'm the only guy I know in real life that's had a vehicle completely just stolen.
0: And you never saw it again.
1: Never again, dude. About a year later, the police called me and they go, Mr. Baker, just calling to see if you ever found your car. And I was like, oh, no. That was your job.
0: That's your gig.
1: Dude, I never saw that car again.
0: Yeah, we talked to some people that know a lot about that. Your car was an older car. These newer cars, they got computers connected to them and all that. But you, I think they took it to somebody's garage and took it apart and then sold the carburetor or whatever.
1: Here's the thing about the car. This was probably about the year 2000. It was stolen out of a parking lot of my apartment garage, or, you know, just there in the apartment. It was a 1989 Oldsmobile.
0: Mm-hmm.
1: The value of the car, about $500. So I was a little surprised that somebody would have went through the trouble to steal a car worth $500.
0: But to build a $500 car might cost you thousands of dollars if you had to get each individual. I think they make more money if they rip it apart and they sell, you know, the front seat and they sell whatever's in a car.
1: This was a 1989 Oldsmobile. This wasn't like a Ferrari. So I was a little taken aback because the contents within the car worth more than the car itself.
0: They probably mailed it to Cuba where they can't have new cars. They always need parts and stuff.
1: I guess. But I never saw that thing again, buddy.
0: But there was another time, we'll do this quickly, that a different car of yours that had sentimental value. And then me and you were talking about like one of those scrap yards on the radio, a client, and you could recycle metal. And we went to go tour the facility. And Daniel, you were sad about this car had moved on from your life. It was not stolen, if I remember correctly.
1: I traded it in, you know, I said, hey, I guess somebody could use this. So I traded the car in, thinking that it's going to go to some needy person. And we're walking around that junkyard, and lo and behold, there it was, smushed.
0: I mean, your heart was broken. And we could tell because you had a tag on the front, I think, that was unique to that car. We were just walking around, and things like a pancake.
1: Thinking like, you know, I could just give this to somebody. The guy that's having to ride the bus would love this car, even though it's not very valuable. They just smushed it. Like, just right in the movie,
0: too.
1: Sure did. You know how you make a car like a very pancake or a square? It was pancake, just stacked right in there.
0: And I could tell.
1: What are the odds that you'd see that?
0: And I could tell that you were sad.
1: We all do it. Whenever you get a new car, don't you kind of take a moment to say goodbye to the old one? You just sit there a minute, you touch the steering wheel, and you're like, oh, I'm going to miss you a little bit.
0: Yeah, I do too. I got rid of a car, and I was such an idiot when I traded it in. I was like, now y'all going to give it a good home, right? They're like, oh, yeah. and I took the VIN number and I saved that, and then I went to Carfax a couple years later.
1: Also smooth.
0: It was like in Guatemala or something.
1: That's good, buddy.
0: I mean, maybe it works.
1: Just,
0: maybe it's
1: they
0: good.
1: They just destroyed mine.
0: Yeah. Somebody in Guatemala gets to go to work now, earn a living, support a family. It's 98.5 The Bull. You can support yourself and your entertainment with winning.
1: I almost forgot to tell you, I looked up mannequins on Amazon. How much do you think a mannequin cost if you were going to get one for your car to sit in, you know, so it doesn't get stolen?
0: $250.
1: Well, you can get one on Amazon. $80.
0: Yeah, that's a bargain mannequin. Isn't I like to stretch my mannequin dollar.
1: Oh, nothing I'm going to sneak right into your house, buddy, and put one of these mannequins right above your bed so when you wake up in the morning, first thing you see, mannequin.
0: Nothing worse than going to your friend's house and found out they only paid $80 for their mannequin when you got duped with a $100 mannequin. Boy, that's an embarrassing morning.
1: I see some now, $50. You know, we should 1 week on the radio give away mannequins.
0: All right, let's do it.
1: We should do that.
0: Let's do that. And today we're giving away, what are we doing at 7:40?
1: Ella Langley tickets.
0: All here with Ty Gandino.
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3: Chances for showers and storms passing through this morning continue to lift up to the north and east. Then we're watching for additional storms in the afternoon and evening that could be severe. Storms will start up north and then drop south into tonight. And storms should weaken tonight, but pockets of heavy rain continue into Friday morning. Highs for today near 87 and muggy. From the Bob Mills Weather Center, I'm News on 6 meteorologist Station 8.
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1: Springs and downtown Tulsa, from Claremore to downtown Tulsa along westbound I-44 as you merge with 244. That's 20 minutes with traffic. I'm Randy Fuller.
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5: And a pinch, man. Hotter than the red on the cattle brand. Cause she's a gold digger with a quick trigger. A cast iron skillet swinging lid flipper. Now he's a double wide on the county line. Sipping on a six pack of Lone Star Light. She did him dirty, took him

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1: 98.5 The Bull, Tiger Dano. I keep messing with Dano and telling everybody who calls. I say, you know, Daniel's got a bunch of extra tickets for Ella Langley. He can just give away. Do we even have tickets? We work here. Do we know?
2: You have to go ahead and ask for them, but you never bother to do that. I don't know why.
1: Well, what do you mean I never bothered to do that?
2: I've asked before. What you don't understand about that statement. When I say you never bother to do that, and you go, what do you mean?
1: I've asked before, and they go, nah. So you get rejected enough, and you go, nah, I ain't gonna ask. I got to teach them a lesson.
2: Are you an Ella fella?
1: I'm an Ella fella. Yeah. That's what her groupies that are dudes are, right? An Ella fella. And what do they call the ladies?
2: That I'm not sure of.
1: Just fans?
2: Probably.
1: Big fans. But this is going to be a huge thing. And we've got your free tickets for Ella Langley coming to the BOK downtown Tulsa. That chance this morning at 7:40. Do not call yet. We're not ready for you. 7:40 this morning.

0: 98.5 The Bull with Tig and Danielle Love going to the lake this time of year. And but, you know, they got police on the lake. You ever seen those police?
1: You mean like on the streets or
0: no, at the lake,
1: water?
0: Man, on the water.
1: Yeah.
0: Yo, they would do a really good job standing on a dock when they want to pull a boat over. And one day I was out there and I was like swimming next to a boat and the police come and we're like, oh boy, here we go. But you know what they do? They keep coming towards you and you're like, they're not coming towards us, right? And then they get a little closer. It's like, nah, they're not going to come towards us. Get a little closer. Nah, they're going to take a left or right anytime now. And then they come up and they go, hey, do you guys want some free T-shirts?
1: Oh, nice.
0: It'd be like if you were driving down the BA and a police officer turns on his lights. You pull over and he goes, hey, would you like a muffin? Like you're like kind of nervous the whole time.
1: In other words, the stress of a police officer behind you, you get pulled over and they're like, hey, how about some Wendy's coupons?
0: That's kind of how it is.
1: Which
0: the
1: I
0: lake,
1: wouldn't
0: right?
1: mind being pulled over for Wendy's.
0: Well, I don't know, man. What if you're in a hurry and you're not going to Wendy's? You just ate Wendy's. What other coupons you got in there, officer? But there is that little. Why do we get nervous when a police officer's behind us anyway, even though we're like abiding by the law?
1: Because we don't have to pay a $300 ticket.
0: Daniel blew through a school zone one morning. They got you on that, didn't they?
1: Yeah, that was only like 125, though.

0: Tig and Daniel, you know, pop culture can affect society in a way. Like, tonight is the World Cup, right? The United States, Turkey at 9 p.m. tonight. And I would imagine that the local soccer clubs and Little League soccer, they benefit from that, right? Suddenly kids are like, oh, you know, I'd like to try soccer. And then they get more registrations and all that kind of stuff, right? Mm-hmm. What do you think about this, Daniel? Like, when the Summer Olympics are back, no, excuse me, Winter Olympics are back, they do this event called curling, where we all pretend like we know what curling is, you know, where they bend down and they put this thing across the ice and it has to land in a bullseye or something, then you can knock the other guys out.
1: Yeah.
0: And we all love that. What if you and I, you're ready to get rich?
1: Sure.
0: Because then everybody, you know, pretends like they loved curling the whole time. We set up pop-up tents for a couple weeks after the Winter Olympics, where you can learn about curling, and then people will get tired of it and they'll move on. But in the meantime, we'll have 2 to 3 or 4 weeks of making tons of money off curling.
1: Won't work because they already do a curling class at the Wee Street Ice Center.
0: Outfoxed again.
1: Look at Tig, inventing things already been invented.
0: Do they still do it, or is it like really hot after the Olympics and then it kind of wanes?
1: No, they've got the ice there. They might as well do it continuously. I think KC does it, who works here.
0: Does he really?
1: Yeah, I think so. He takes a curling class.
0: How do they decide who's the guy who sweeps and the guy who rolls it or whatever?
1: That's a ridiculous question. Tig, they take turns.
0: They do.
1: I'm sure, right?
0: That's a very fair sport. It's like taking turns playing first base or something. Mm-hmm. All right.
1: You look like the kind of guy that would be good at cheese curling. In other words, you eat a lot of cheese curls.
0: You know I struggle.
1: You do struggle.
0: Shame on you. Well, anyway, by the way, I went to that Wee Street Ice Center, didn't know what to expect. You know, this is a few years ago. I go in there. I could not believe my eyes. Are you, like, not stunned by that place?
1: It's crazy to think that's attached to the mall.
0: Yeah, Wee Street Ice Center. And

0: people. Have you seen any of this?
1: Yeah, I had you sent me one. You sent me one. And yes, people do. Breaking news. People look a little bit different after a haircut. And this is like blowing Daniel's mind.
0: Dude, I swear it's different guys. Like, it'll be some crazy looking dude. And at the end, they got to get like a handsome model to come in afterward.
1: Okay, well, here's the deal. I get it. It was interesting to see because this guy comes in and he's got like a haircut like a Muppet already.
0: Well, here's a quick clip so you can get an idea of what we're talking about. And if you haven't seen these on TikTok, of course.
2: Like, hey, you want to go to Kentucky and get a haircut? Sure. Yeah, that sounds like
3: go
2: fun.
3: Go to Kentucky. Where do you say you're from?
2: Oklahoma.
3: Oklahoma. How far is the drive? Like hours?
2: I flew, though.
3: You flew in?
2: Yeah, I went to Nashville and then up to Louisville. Like, she offered to buy tickets, and I didn't want to drive.
0: Hi, they're building a story here. Just listen. Total.
3: When you walked in, did you not say you were from Bowling Green?
2: Oh, we stayed in Bowling Green.
3: Wait,
2: on the way down, that's the weather was, yeah.
0: Now you're invested.
3: Oh, my gosh. They just flew down here just for the haircut.
2: Yeah, and looking for an excuse to hang out with my mom and get away from work.
3: Well, that is a crazy beard.
2: It ages me a little bit, for better or for worse. I don't want to have a baby face again, man. Like, to shave it all down, I don't even know what I would look like. You know, I've kind of had the same haircut since 5 or 6 years old, so a little bit of variety never hurt anybody.
3: You have no preference of what you're doing today at all?
2: Not really, man. In terms of, like, style, I don't really know.
3: What do you think about, like, a shadow fade, something like that? Sure. You ever seen that before?
2: I think so, yeah.
3: It's down to, like, a one on the sides, and then
2: like, it tapers upwards a little bit, or downwards.
3: Pull that into your face quite a bit. Make you look a lot younger, face a little bit slimmer. Make this flight worth it. That'll sound good.
2: Sounds great.
3: Can I get back in the game?
2: Sure, man.
3: All right, let's do this thing.
0: So this is just before pictures. Then the after pictures. And I swear, dude, it's a different guy.
1: Okay, it was a stunning transformation. However, they started with the guy looked like a chia pet.
0: Again, another situation where Tig believes anything he sees on the internet. Like, he 100% falls for any scam, anything that he sees. I've been watching about 100 of these, dude. I swear it's different people at the end for the reveal.
1: You think that maybe they're duping us. But I saw a guy, he had crazy hair, and then he looked decent at the end. But is this some kind of slight on me? Because you've been telling me to change it up, change it up, change it up. But I've got nothing to work with. These guys walk in looking crazy. I mean, I've just got like...
0: No, it's not a big plot against you, believe it or not. It's a situation where I'm watching these, and this guy has like every video he puts out hundreds of thousands of views. I'm under the impression that he could be had a crazy guy come in, pretend to do a haircut, and then just a handsome guy sits in the chair.
1: At the end.
0: I think it's different people, man.
1: Uh-huh. Okay, well,
0: I think I'm cracking up here.
1: So he gets a goofy-looking dude.
0: Right, like a guy like you he'll bring in, and then and he sits you down in the chair, and you're like, oh, yeah, I'm from Oklahoma. I drove all the way here. Go to line one. Maybe they have some insight on this. And then at the end, they bring, like, a handsome guy in.
1: Hello, Tiger Daniel. Who's this?
4: This is Angie. I was calling in for the bull contest.
1: Right. That's an about...
0: Angie, you hear me talking to Tiger about haircuts here?
4: I do.
0: You don't care about that, huh?
1: No, she's like, shut up.
4: I got to win Ella Langley ticket. My 3-year-old granddaughter is the best.
1: 16 minutes from now.
4: All right. Thank you.
1: A little bit early. Hello, Tiger Daniel. Who's this?
5: This is Jamie.
1: What's up?
5: Hey, I was calling about the haircut guy. I know exactly what he's talking about, and I feel the same way.
1: So the guy is so transformed. You guys think they've got a dude that looks crazy, and then they set down a model at the end. For the after. I will say they don't show him cutting the guy's hair.
0: Right.
1: And so...
5: I think it's AI. I think he does some kind of AI, a filter, a photo filter of some sort.
0: Dude,
5: the first guy's original.
0: Right.
5: He edits his face.
0: I swear, Tig, it's a different guy.
5: You have to go watch it.
1: Remember, we considered... They put up billboards of the Tig and Daniel show around town sometimes. And we considered getting two, like, good-looking dudes.
0: You considered, because that's your idea of funny, is to get, like, a Photoshop
1: guy. It wasn't funny. It was like, I just want people to think we're gorgeous.
0: Why? Why would that matter?
1: They'd be more likely to listen if we were a bit of a babe.
0: Why do you say that?
5: You have the face for radio. It's perfect.
1: Don't you think you'd listen if you thought we were handsome?
5: I think everybody listens to you anyway.
1: Oh. But she didn't say we were handsome. She just goes, oh, they still listen.
0: What are you, fishing for compliments today, buddy? What is going on with you?
1: Despite your terrible countenance, they still listen.
0: All right.
1: All right. Especially you.
0: I'm begging to be told he's handsome this morning. I don't know what's gotten into you.
1: I am?
0: Okay. I guess so. Yeah.

0: You're handsome.
1: Yeah, you're handsome, Ty.
2: She sounds like my mom
1: handsome.
2: Telling
3: yeah.
2: me.
3: Oh, you're precious.
2: All right. Well, thanks for the call.
0: Yeah.
2: All right. And then.
1: Here's my theory, man. It, like she said, and she knows exactly, and hundreds of people think the same thing. Like, they'll have a guy come in and sit down, get a haircut. The after guy's like a black guy. It's completely
2: That's
1: different.
2: Some haircut.
1: It's got to be a different person.
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5: Chances for showers and storms passing through this morning continue to lift up to the north and east. Then we're watching for additional storms in the afternoon and evening that could be severe. Storms will start up north and then drop south into tonight. And storms should weaken tonight, but pockets of heavy rain continue into Friday morning. Highs for today near 87 and muggy. From the Bob Mills Weather Center, I'm News on 6 meteorologist Station 8.
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4: Through the road work to 96. Beyond that point, it's 10 minutes to I-44. Westbound on the BA from the Creek Turnpike in Broken Arrow to the IDL downtown. 20-minute trip with traffic. I'm Randy Fuller.
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0: It's 98.5 The Bull with Tig and Daniel.
1: Oh, old DC Pig over there. I was calling you Dirty Bird for a while there. Now it might be DC Pig. What does DC stand for?
0: Diet Coke?
1: Yeah, this guy's gotten into Diet Coke now and just guzzles them down over there.
0: I don't get it because I was like, what kind of moron would drink a diet soda? Like, it doesn't even taste good. But you get used to these things, and I started drinking it because it has zero calories. And you gave me, like, you called me fat on the radio all the time and said I have a double chin. And so then I started to feel bad about myself and so I switched to diet soda. And it has no calories and zero sugars. And so then, and anyway, like, it's weird because I was like, this stuff is disgusting. I would never. But now I try to drink a regular Coke. It's like drinking molasses. It's disgusting.
1: Buddy, you're not telling me. I started drinking diet soda back in like 1989.
0: Mm-hmm.
1: And I can't fathom now. I think that's when like Diet Coke and Diet Pepsi came out.
0: Yeah. Well, I got obsessed with like what a world eaters like eat and drink.
1: What
0: and
1: do
0: this
1: world
0: Warren Buffett,
1: eat and
0: all
1: drink?
0: He does is sit around and drink Diet Coke.
1: Let's say caller.
0: No, they're
1: going
0: to be calling.
1: I know.
0: About the
1: I got to get on. Debbie's a great caller. Great listener. I want to know if she's calling just for tickets. She doesn't care about us. All she cares about is Ella Langley. Hello, Debbie. What's going on?
2: Well, the other day I didn't get a chance to call, but you guys were talking about Ella Langley's name.
1: Mm-hmm.
2: And my mother's name was Ella, and she was born in Texas. So
1: there
2: it's
1: you go,
2: not
1: Ty.
2: An uncommon name. So.
1: All right. Well, thank you for, like, 3 days later. I'm trying to talk about DC Pig over here.
0: Yeah, did she drink Diet Coke? That's the question.
1: Yeah, this guy drinks about 30 Diet Cokes a day now. Tell him to stop, Debbie.
2: Stop. It's bad for you. You'd be better off drinking the regular stuff.
0: Everybody says that, by the way. I drink this.
1: Why do you think that, though, Debbie?
2: Because the stuff they put in it is worse than what you get on the original.
1: Now, Ty, counterpoint?
2: And you're just...
0: That's what everybody says.
2: As much sugar as ever.
0: Listen.
2: Yeah, and it's better drinking Pepsi instead of Coke anyway.
0: All right, whatever. Listen, everybody, I have a Diet Coke in my hand, and it happened yesterday. They're like, you know, that'll kill you. And meanwhile, I go research it. There's no empirical evidence whatsoever. And long-term studies will show that Diet Coke will kill you.
2: What's the stuff in it?
0: Well, yeah, there's stuff in the air.
2: No, I know, but what is in the drink itself?
1: There's diet and then Coke.
2: Diet.
1: So the two ingredients,
0: right.
1: Diet and then Coke.
2: But diet has other stuff in it besides the original. Coke has a lot of sugar, yes, but the diet has sugar and the other stuff.
0: It doesn't have sugar.
2: I don't know, saccharin.
0: It doesn't have sugar.
1: What is she saying? Regular Coke does. You're saying regular Coke type doesn't have sugar?
0: I'm saying that Diet Coke does not.
2: Well, it has is it saccharin or
1: aspartame?
2: Whatever that is really bad.
1: Yeah, aspartame. Yeah.
0: That's what they say.
2: Okay, so it's bad for you.
0: In your opinion.
2: It causes cancer.
1: No, it made
0: in your opinion.
1: No, it gave a mouse dementia once, Tig, and so they're like.
0: In your opinion.
1: Well, now, Tiger, you just hold on, guys. Don't fight. Tig's going all in on Diet Coke now. DC Pig, the most important thing in his life now is Diet Coke, and he defends its honor.
0: Yeah, I do.
1: I will say, Tig, since I drink diet drinks as well, I could go to the lake and I could get on a pontoon boat and drink 24 beers and nobody would say a word. I crack up in one Diet Coke. They're like, hey, buddy, what are you, crazy?
2: It doesn't taste as good either. It has that bleh taste afterwards.
0: In your opinion.
1: Stop saying that. What do you drink, madam?
2: I drink Cherry Pepsi.
1: Cherry Pepsi.
0: Oh, that's got stuff in it. It's got cherry.
1: It's got artificial
2: cherry
1: in it.
2: And sugar.
0: Everything's got stuff in it.
1: All right. Well,
2: I drink
1: you two,
2: water.
1: I hope you two can, make amends.
0: Now watch me get dementia.
1: Don't say that.
0: She's probably right. All right. Well,
2: I think
0: listen.
2: You've already got a little bit of it, though, Tig.
0: Hey, you.
1: Don't put that in his mind. Now, this guy's already a hypochondriac. He's going to be thinking, like, I think I might have a little dementia.
0: Yeah, people are calling the radio. Because one time that guy called me about my sinuses. He said, you sound terrible on the radio. And it turns out I have a broken face or something. Now I got to go to the dementia check.
1: Tig really does have, and it might make you a little loopy, Tig, that you got hit in the nose with a baseball when you're very young.
0: Mm-hmm.
1: Tig now has what's called a deviated rectum, so he doesn't have the full airflow in his nose.
0: In your opinion.
1: Debbie, are you laughing at Ty getting hit with a baseball?
2: No, I'm loving it.
0: I was a child.
2: Rectum.
0: That's messed up.
1: Yeah.
0: You heard it here. Debbie likes seeing children get hit by baseballs. All right. Very strange. Debbie, well, you were too early, but I appreciated the Diet Coke talk. And next time I see you, I'm going to buy you a Diet Coke.
1: Now Ty's ready to go to war about Diet Coke.
2: Have a good one, guys.
1: See you now.
0: I'm not to be danced with when it comes to the Diet Coke.
1: All right, listen, enough tomfoolery. Let's get down to business. I have a quiz today for you for Ella Langley. Tickets, the hottest ticket in town, Tig. I'm trying to keep the quiz a little difficult, but not too difficult. All the answers today, four-letter words.
0: Okay. Four-letter words like door.
1: Please don't use four, because I only have a certain amount that I can use. But yeah, four-letter word answers.
0: None are cusses.
1: None are cusses. 918-879-9898. The hottest ticket in town. They don't even go on sale until tomorrow.
0: All right, we're taking 9 and 10. Is that what we want to do?
1: Let's do it.
0: All right, here we go. And pray for our phone lines. 918-879-9898. 918-879-9898. Somebody's walking away with Ella Langley tickets. Downtown Tulsa. Right after Riley Green, Tiger Daniel. This is 98.5 The Bull and Diet Coke. You sure?

0: time has come. This is not a test. This is not a drill, Daniel. This is Ella Langley tickets on 98.5 The Bull.
1: I've been thinking all night about a quiz. I'm like, I want to make this like difficult, but not too difficult or impossible. I felt yesterday was maybe a little too hard. It was all rhyming answers like kitten, mitten, and things like that.
0: Yeah, you
1: blew
0: it.
1: Was it too difficult?
0: I wouldn't say too difficult, but I do like it just a tad easier.
1: I do, too. Like, when I watch Jeopardy, I want to see, like, teen Jeopardy.
0: I want to see, like, pre-K Jeopardy, and I'm like, yes, I know what that is,
1: right,
0: finally.
1: Makes you feel better. We've got Casey on line one, Christy on line two. Casey's a stay-at-home mom, two boys. What are the boys into these days? What are they liking to watch on television?
2: Oh, my goodness. Bluey everything.
1: Oh, Bluey, huh? Yeah, those years with your son, didn't you?
0: Bluey, there was Bubble Guppies and that type of stuff when they were really young.
1: What's that guy you hated? Cashew?
0: Oh, Caillou. I think they canceled him and threw him in the ocean.
1: Why
0: that guy,
1: would Tig hate Caillou, Casey?
2: Oh, my gosh. Several reasons.
0: He's a little brat.
2: He is.
1: Guys, calm down.
0: Whiny. And I thought he was teaching our kids how to be whiny. And like, he's like, Dad, I want to go fly a kite.
2: Yes.
0: Not today, Caillou. Dad, but I want to fly a kite. Okay, fine, Caillou.
1: Oh, God forbid the guy has to fly a kite twice,
0: yeah,
1: right? I'd love to live over there at your house, Doug.
0: Good dad's great. Doing taxes. He's busy.
1: Oh, 1930s
0: stuff,
1: husband. Don't say a word to me again, son. Tig, an adult, actual human, mad at a child, animated human. Christy is a works at Extreme Interrogations. Is that correct?
3: Correct.
1: And what do you guys interrogate over there?
3: Sprinkler systems.
1: Oh, I believe she said irrigation.
0: You thought they put like that hot light on them and asked the sprinklers
1: questions?
0: Yeah,
1: ask questions. Yeah. I couldn't help notice, Tig, there are two ladies today. Yes, so if you will please. Seeing Ella Langley. Go ahead.
0: Can I talk? In Tokyo, it is night.
1: Okay. Maybe next time, don't talk. So what a night if you were seeing Ella Langley at the BOK Center. Coming up in October, the bullfight brought to you by Watts Ride Electric. Guys, a four-letter word quiz. All the answers are only four letters long.
0: Life
1: keep that in mind.
0: No?
1: You do have a lifeline. If you need Tig's help, you'll say, Tig, I need your help. You made a vow. Are you guys ready?
2: Yes.
1: Casey, let me ask you this before we get started. If you win today, are you going to hold on to these tickets or give them to Christy?
2: Oh, I'm hanging on to them. Sorry, girl.
0: Whoa.
1: Christy, if you win, are you hanging on to the tickets or giving them to Casey?
3: Hang on to them. Me and my daughter are going out.
0: This is vicious. It's already started off on the wrong foot.
1: I've told everybody, Tig, just lie and say, yeah, I'm going to give them away. So if the other person wins, they'll give them to you.
0: That's right. But we already got off on the wrong foot here.
1: No, they're not playing around. All right, Casey, the first to get through. All the answers are four-letter words. If you need Tig's help, call on him. Up first, magma, when at the surface.
2: Lava.
1: Lava is correct. Christy, something a sailor says.
3: R.
1: Tig, help her out with that one.
0: Ahoy.
1: Ahoy.
3: Ahoy.
1: A pirate says R, and that's only three words, or three letters, I believe. Don't forget you got that
2: phone. Depends on how you say it.
0: Could be five.
1: Casey, this is a chess piece. A chess piece.
2: A chip?
1: Is it chip? No, Tig, help her out with that.
0: Is that a rook?
1: Rook. Could have been a pawn as well, right?
0: Yeah.
2: Oh, shoot.
1: All right, guys. At the end of, we still have one with Christy here. Christy, this is an artery's counterpart. Artery's counterpart.
2: Vein
1: is correct. At the end of two rounds, Tig, we're tied up 1-1. No one has used their lifeline. Casey, somewhere blank the rainbow.
2: Over.
1: Over is correct. Christy, this Winslet starred in Titanic.
3: Kate.
1: Kate is correct.
0: Remember at the movie's end, she said, "I'll never let you go." And then she dropped him in the ocean.
1: Well, he was already there.
0: Yeah, but she said, "I'm not going to let you go." And then she immediately dropped that dude.
1: I'm still mad at her for throwing that necklace away, buddy. Just hey.
0: Yeah. What are you doing?
1: Just lay that necklace on the ground in my yard. Don't throw it into the ocean. KC. Another word for summit.
3: Tig, I need your help.
1: Tig, she needs your help. You made a vow. Tig, it's another word for summit, and it's four letters long.
0: I'm not going to help. I hate this.
3: I know.
1: Hold on, guys. Casey, he's no help at all, and you got about 3 seconds to just throw something out there. Casey, go ahead.
3: Hike.
1: Is it hike?
3: No, Christy knows.
1: Guys.
3: Peak.
1: Peak.
0: Oh, I was thinking meeting summit.
1: What?
0: Like a summit, a political summit.
1: All right. Casey's used her phone to chin. It was no good at all. She has two. Christy has two. Christy, this is a German car brand. A German car brand.
3: Audi?
1: Audi is correct. Is it pronounced Tig Audi or Audi?
0: I say Audi. I'm an Audi man.
1: It also describes Tig's belly button.
0: That's HIPAA.
1: Christy, this is a snail relative. A snail relative.
3: I think it was her. The other person.
1: Excuse me, you're right. You're absolutely right, Christy. Casey, this is a snail relative. A slug. That is correct. We're tied up, Tig. 3-3. Final question for Christy. Get this right and you win. Get it wrong and we tie. Christy, this is what koi and goldfish are.
3: Koi and goldfish? Oh, I know it.
1: What was it, Casey?
3: Carp.
1: Tig, right? We're now in a tie-breaking situation here.
0: Fish? That would have counted too, right? Well, they are fish.
1: Technically, no.
0: What?
1: Well, technically, I might have taken that. Yeah. Anyway,
3: that was a trick question.
0: Not really. You'd have to take it.
1: Anyway, guys, it was carp. We're tied up now, 3-3. It all comes down to this. Explain the tie-breaking question here, Tig.
0: Oh my gosh, ladies, listen. What pressure? So it's all going to come down to one. Well, maybe. The next question for the both of you at the same time. Do not say the answer, please. Say your name, and that's how you buzz in. Keep in mind, if you get it wrong, your contestant or your competitor can steal it away, okay? Here we go.
1: The tie-breaking question is, or hint is, second to last word in a fairy tale.
3: Christy?
1: Go ahead.
3: Ever.
1: Ever is correct. And with that, Christy has defeated Casey in the 98.5 The Bull fight. Christy, are you going to hang on to these tickets or give them to Casey? And Casey, why should Christy give you the tickets this morning? Why don't you really tug on those heartstrings?
3: You know what? I have no reason she should hang on to those tickets and take her daughter out. So
1: look at that. Christy, the decision is yours. Christy, what will you decide?
3: Oh, I'm taking my daughter. I'm taking her.
1: All right. Congratulations. What's your daughter's name?
3: Emery.
1: How long have you been with her?
0: Since she was born.
1: 10-year-old. All right. What a show to see Ella Langley live in concert at the BOK Center right here just down the street. Casey, some good news for you is we have another chance tomorrow morning at 7:40 with a 98.5 The Bull fight. Guys, if you would team up and give me three numbers and an animal.
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4: Chances for showers and storms passing through this morning continue to lift up to the north and east. Then we're watching for additional storms in the afternoon and evening that could be severe. Storms will start up north and then drop south into tonight. And storms should weaken tonight, but pockets of heavy rain continue into Friday morning. Highs for today near 87 and muggy. From the Bob Mills Weather Center, I'm News on 6 meteorologist Station 8.
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1: 44 toward the 244 split. All cleared on the BA westbound from Elm Place and Broken Arrow to the IDL. It's 15 minutes with traffic. I'm Randy Fuller.
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0: All right, here we go. 98.5 The Bull, Tig and Daniel.
1: Joining us in the studio, our supervisor, DC, is in here. And I was going to, I want you to get on to Tig because I'm playing Fortnite with his son yesterday.
2: Okay.
1: And kids,
0: Daniel
1: 10 years
0: gets
1: old.
0: Into these rooms. It's all like tweens. And he plays Fortnite.
1: I play with exclusively your son and my sister. We play Fortnite. Okay. And Mac got upset and he quit the game. He rage quit. You know what that means?
2: Yeah. What I do when I play board games with my wife,
1: right.
2: I rage quit.
1: And then I hear, Ty comes in today, and I hear behind the scenes that he then scolded his son for rage quitting Fortnite and made him get back on the game as punishment.
0: Well, I go coach the baseball league down at La Fortune.
2: Yeah, you do. First base coach.
1: You've only mentioned that 10 million
0: and
1: times.
0: And I don't like it when kids get tagged out and they carry on. And then a lot of them, their big thing is they pretend like they got hurt. And I'm like, you're not hurt.
2: This
0: you're just
2: isn't
0: mad.
2: Soccer.
0: You're mad Stop you got faking. Out. You're throwing your little fit. I get it. And then I heard my son quit the game because Daniel didn't save him in some type of fake virtual world or whatever. Didn't save my son's life. So my son rage quit, turned the thing off. And you know what his punishment was? I go in there. I go, Matt, did you just quit a game because things didn't go your way? I guess. I said, turn that PlayStation back on.
1: So he punished him by making him return to the video game. I didn't know this, but do you play Fortnite at all, FC?
2: No.
1: In Fortnite,
2: shocking, I'm sure.
1: If you get knocked,
0: which is shot or something,
1: you're shot, and there's a chance for your teammate to revive you. I was trying to revive Mac, but we were in the storm, and I wouldn't survive unless I carried him out of the storm. Hold on, guys, stay with me here. And then I took him out of the storm, and by the time I had put him back on the ground and tried to revive him, he thought I was just toying with him. So that's why he rage quit.
0: Have you ever kissed a girl?
1: You know everybody plays Fortnite, right? You guys are the weirdos.
2: Everyone
1: that don't play.
2: Does not. That's well, over the of age of 20.
1: Don't get me started on you and that phone in there. You're playing video games on the phone all the time.
2: That's different.
1: How's it different? This is like my dad used to get onto me, like, son, you're playing too many games. Now I'm going to go play poker for 25 hours.
0: What did I used to do when I was, like, in his kind of, he's got a bigger job, but I was, like, a little version of him once, and I was in charge of all these people.
1: Yeah, when we first started working together, Tig hired me at the radio station, and he would sit in his office, and his computer faced, you know, the door so that Tig could see who's coming in, but nobody could see his computer. He was in there the whole time playing party poker online.
0: I was gambling.
1: As the boss.
2: Mm-hmm. Heavy as the head? I don't know what else to say about that.
0: People would come in with problems and like, listen, Tig, here's the deal. And I go, should I hit the 16?
1: In his mind, yeah, he's not thinking about the problems. I remember one time the guy had a complete come apart because in the station vehicle, I left a drink from McDonald's in the coaster. And the guy goes, hey, did you leave a drink in the coaster where drinks belong? You were upset there was some condensation. Meanwhile, yeah, but, he's in there playing party poker.
0: You were such a bad employee, too, because me and Daniel became friends like we are. And then he used that to do things that... And he would say, like, come on, man, I'm your friend. I'm like, dude.
1: I never said that one time,
0: shut
1: dude.
0: Up. Listen,
1: how about some integrity for once?
0: He would come in at work, DC, at 10 o'clock, okay? That's when he gets in. This dude show up, you know, 10 o'clock-ish. He gets hungry. He leaves at 10:20 to go eat. And I said, dude, you can't come in for 20 minutes and then go for an hour. Mm-hmm. And you said, I'm a grown man. I'll eat when I want.
1: I'm entitled to my lunch break.
0: Yeah, but not 20 minutes after your shift starts.
1: Who cares?
0: I did.
1: And what happened?
0: What do you mean what happened?
1: I'm going to take my lunch at 11. And you go, no, you're not. I go, well, yes, I am. And that was it.
2: You guys are so good at this. It's like interrupting a married couple. You just want to stand back and watch them go at it.
0: Yeah.
1: You can't say that.
0: Wait, you like to watch married couples?
2: No, I don't. It's uncomfortable.
1: This guy's like, I love to see married couples go at it. You know we're on the air, right?
2: Oh, yeah. I forgot. I'm dealing with a couple of eighth graders.
1: No, that's you, dog. Like, I like to see
2: no,
1: you two go
2: that's
1: at it,
2: you.
1: Guys.
2: No, oh, that's no, you.
1: You're our supervisor. You can't tell us to do that. Anyway, you know, and then the guy would be like, hey, you got to tuck in your shirt. And I'm like, well, I ain't. And he goes, you gotta. Well, I ain't gonna. And then it was a big, bad fight.
0: He used to take advantage of it. But then, like, we'd be mad at each other. I mean, I would be so mad at this guy that I thought I was going to die of a heart attack. And then, like, 5 minutes later, he's like, hey, man, it's 5 o'clock. You want to go get a beer? Like, we would always still hang out, you know?
1: What is your opinion on that? As a supervisor now, do you watch DC when people take their lunches and kind of watch the clock?
2: No.
1: Why do you think he used to do that?
2: Insecurity. Mm-hmm. He probably thought that's what he'd been handed the reins of this job without any experience.
0: No, they just threw
1: this guy was for real like 21 running.
2: Yeah, so he's
1: a cluster
2: making
1: of
2: it up
1: stations.
2: As he's going along.
1: What are your thoughts on telling people to tuck in their shirts?
2: I don't care. I don't care.
0: Everybody's gunning for my job, man. I had to do something.
1: But when
2: is that really one of your rules? You made him tuck in his shirt?
0: I was ordered by corporate to make people tuck in their shirts. So then I carried out the order, and Daniel said, forget it.
2: Corporate?
0: Yeah.
2: Corporate
1: guys.
0: The suits.
2: You worked at a small radio station in Auburn, Alabama. How corporate can that be?
0: It was owned by, we were under the umbrella of several markets.
1: But the thing was, he was like, you've got to tuck in your shirt. This is coming from higher up. I never tucked it in one time.
0: Well, you're going to start
2: such
0: now.
2: A rebel.
1: Outlaw, buddy.
2: Such
1: well,
2: a rebel.
1: Hey, listen, I don't even want to tell you about the contracts. Oh. Should I tell about what I did that time?
0: Wait. Hold on. Let's think about
1: the statute of limitations well over for that.
0: All right. Tell them if you want.
1: So in in Auburn, Alabama, where we first started working 20 years ago together, you have to sign in radio what's called a non-compete. You know what this is?
2: Sure.
1: And what is a non-compete for people that don't know?
2: Well, it basically says you can't go to another radio station in that market or for another company, depending on how it's written.
1: Up to a year, right?
0: So whatever the contract says.
1: I snuck in one day and destroyed my non-compete contract.
0: He went to HR and took it out of the shelf.
2: Again, I can't imagine that HR was nothing more than the business manager who had to do three or four things.
1: And you're right, it was. And she was like out of the, she gone to lunch or something? I go in there.
2: Find your file.
1: Find it. Destroy the non-compete, like anybody was going to hire me anyway. And then my supervisor here gets wind of it. And what
2: so
1: do you think?
2: You told
1: how
2: someone.
1: Do you think?
2: You
1: well, yeah, I told my buddy. And how do you think he reprimanded me?
2: Knowing him, he probably made you re-sign another one.
1: No. He goes, destroy mine too. So then I had to break back into the office and steal his and got rid of it.
0: But nobody hired us anyway. So no harm, no foul. So that's
2: you have your career. You have him to thank for your career. Otherwise, you'd still be in Auburn
0: probably
2: worrying about your non-compete.
1: Well, no, he'd still be there playing party poker.
0: Yeah, I'd be rich. Gambling. I can't believe they.
1: I hope the FBI doesn't hear that and now we get hauled in for destroying a contract 20 years ago.
2: Have you ever noticed, by the way, non-competes don't work both ways?
1: Yeah. Where are our non-competes kept here?
2: Not in my office.
0: It's digitized now.
1: Is it?
0: Yeah, I don't think you can do anything about it.
1: Dang it.
0: Where are you trying to work?
1: Well, I'm not trying to.
0: Speaker?
1: Hey, that wouldn't be too bad.
2: We know who's not hiring.
1: Oh, no.
0: Yeah, iHeart. Yeah. I saw that.
2: They're firing.
0: Yeah, that stinks.
2: Yeah.
0: Well,
1: we were involved in the last big round of them.
2: No. There's been several big rounds since you guys got
1: No, they said this is maybe the biggest in history.
2: Since then.
1: Do we know if anybody locally here is?
0: So, like, the Twister and all that, they're like, getting laid off and stuff? Huh?
1: I haven't seen anybody locally get let go.
2: Okay. Yes.
1: There was
2: at least one.
1: This last go-round?
2: Yes.
1: Oh,
2: yes.
1: No.
2: Yesterday. And he was on vacation when he got the call.
0: Yeah. See if...
2: He said, but what about my non-compete?
0: Yeah, like, they can do what they want.
2: Yeah.
0: That's true. That's hey, let's make it right with the world, Daniel. You stole some non-competes, you ripped them up, I was gambling at work. Let's make everything right because we got a chance coming up in just moments.
1: Well, first of all, a Coors Light prize pack, and then if you win that, you're qualified for the Lainey Wilson Flyaway.
0: All right, let's do that. Right after Warren Ziders here on 98.5 The Bull, we're doing this. Daniel gets mad because I announced the times we're going to play the contest. And we try to do it about every day at 8:20, so you know what to do. I think it makes sense, and we're going to get to that in moments on 98.5 The Bull, Tiger Daniel. Yeah.

0: 98.98. Why would we call right now, Daniel?
1: Well, we've got that Coors Light prize pack, and then if you win that, you're qualified to go fly away to see Lainey Wilson. What did you call it yesterday? Good old American fun.
0: All right, so we'll take calls now, and then we're going to play Password, and our goal is to not get so stressed we think we're going to experience a cardiac event.
1: Yeah. Now, listen, don't do some, weird radio thing where you go, oh, it's June. In honor of June, let's do caller number 6. Do an original caller today. Okay. Let's take caller number 4.5, 4.5.
0: Round it up to 5.
1: You're right.
0: Because I got to stop on a whole number.
1: Here we go.
0: So we'll take 5. Ready? Good morning, 1.
2: Good morning, caller 2. Good morning, caller 3. Good morning, caller number 4.
1: Here we go. Caller number 5. Let's see how their connection is, Doug. Normally...

0: listens to the radio show all the time. She knows Ty, you know, well because of listening. So I think you two might make a good team as you play Password.
1: Okay.
0: How are you at Password, Brandy?
2: I don't know.
1: Well, she's not right, passing
0: she's
1: this test.
0: Quick on her feet. Yes. That's good. All right, guys. Here we go. Tyke, here is your first
1: All right.
0: password.
1: Now, listen, Dan. If I get frustrated, calm me down, okay?
0: Okay, I'll try.
1: Come
0: but I also might get frustrated. Brandy, here's your first password. Tyke's going to give you 5 one-word clues. Here we go, Tyke.
1: Body.
0: I know.
1: Of water. Oklahoma.
2: Grand Lake.
1: She said lake.
0: We're looking for lake. We'll take
1: she
0: it,
1: said
0: Brandy.
1: Lake. So shove it, Daniel.
0: All right. Up next, your second password.
1: Well, I can't read your writing.
0: Well, what are you not able to read?
1: What is that word? A chicken's called
0: A,
1: your writing Daniel
0: A
1: Scratch.
0: A is the second letter.
1: And what is the third one, though?
0: Well, if I can't reveal. Turn off the microphones. I'll tell you the word.
1: All right. In 3, 2, 1.
0: Good grief, what an idiot. All right, here we go. Not you, Brandy, Tyke. Here's your your password, 5 one-word clues, and go.
1: Summer, tent, sight, fire.
2: Camping?
1: There we go.
0: We're
1: I'll
0: looking for
1: that.
0: Camp. All the children now these okay. days, instead of having to go to a babysitter, that you just put them in camp. What is your yeah. what camp is your son taking now? Baseball camp?
1: Juvenile hall. yeah, baseball. Was
0: baseball camp.
1: Right.
0: What is that? What is that? All right, here we go. Your third password, Brandy. I'm recently a big fan of these.
1: Soda. Less sugar.
2: Coke Zero.
0: Close. Two more hints.
1: Atkins.
2: Diet Coke
0: is correct.
1: See, the diet.
0: Why would you throw the word Atkins diet. In there?
1: Hey,
0: Doug?
1: Didn't that guy Atkins die because he was unhealthy?
0: Well, we all die, don't we?
1: All biological animals will.
0: And finally, final password.
1: So far, I'm not frustrated.
0: Okay. Yeah, Brandy's a great contestant.
1: She's doing
0: here.
1: Fine. She's doing fine.
0: Here we go.
1: House. Listing. Person.
2: Realtor.
1: There we go.
0: Look at that. Look,
1: that was fantastic,
0: Whoa,
1: wasn't it?
0: I can't help but notice a little chemistry between the two of you. Brandy, is there something in the future for you two?
2: Ty's probably a great guy, but we'll be good friends. How about
0: Ooh,
2: that?
0: Boom, roasted. You're in the friend zone, Ty.
1: Yeah, they say when you're on the friend ladder, you can yeah. never get to the Ty's relationship ladder.
0: Right there in
1: ladder.
0: That friend zone, buddy.
1: Yeah, I'm friend zone.
0: How embarrassing. All right, guys.
1: And once she meets me, I'll get out of that, too.
0: not even just
1: zone.
0: The zone, yeah. Yeah. All right, Brandy, you've got yourself a Coors Light prize pack and now qualified to see Lainey Wilson. Do us a favor, Brandy, and give us 3 numbers and an animal.
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5: Chances for showers and storms passing through this morning continue to lift up to the north and east. Then we're watching for additional storms in the afternoon and evening that could be severe. Storms will start up north and then drop south into tonight. And storms should weaken tonight, but pockets of heavy rain continue into Friday morning. Highs for today near 87 and muggy. From the Bob Mills Weather Center, I'm News on 6 meteorologist Stacia Knight.
0: Hey, thank you, Stacia. Brandy is still on the line. You drive a car, right? What do you drive there, Brandy?
2: I drive a Chevy Traverse.
0: Ah, get rid of that piece of garbage and... Go with Ty Carlton. I'm joking around, Ty. The guy's over here about to faint. I'm kidding. If you like a great deal, though, you go to Don Carlton Honda.
1: Yeah, you have to go there now. Don Carlton Honda.
0: I got a great deal. You know, they have the Honda Odyssey over there. What does everybody want when it comes to like a car for the family, Brandy? You want a what?

0: row?
1: Third row.
0: Ty, the good folks at Honda figured out a way to make it where you can change the seats around in the Honda.
2: Mm-hmm.
0: So you have a third row, but you can also utilize that space.
3: I like the third row. I'm an adult. I go to the third row.
0: Mm-hmm.
3: Yeah, I mean, nobody bothers you back there. They forget about you. Got your own space.
0: Well, the main thing I love about Don Carlton Honda is I go over there and I get the best deal. 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
3: He did. And you had gone around the office and everybody said Don Carlton.
0: Mm-hmm.
3: So there you go.
0: So, Brandy, where are you going to go after this?
1: Don Carlton.
0: There you
1: calling
0: go.
1: Into work.
0: Call off work today to go see Don Carlton.
3: He's going to be sick at Don Carlton today.
0: You can also, if you want to save your job, go to DonCarltonHonda.com.
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1: Past 76th Street North, you're all good to Route 66, 11th Street. Westbound on the BA, approaching the I-44 interchange, there's some crowding in the exit lane causing delays with traffic. I'm Randy Fuller.
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3: 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The Bull. The Bull. 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
1: I'm very excited tonight. Soccer is happening, and thanks to my Jason's Deli app, I stand to, if United States scores a goal, they will give you a reward on the Jason's Deli app.
0: So they tie it into the World Cup, which is at 9 o'clock tonight, mm-hmm. taking on Turkey, the United States. And so they'll try to do something cute, like they give you a cup of soup or
1: cup
0: something.
1: Cup of soup, right? Then like a soccer club. I got a club sandwich last time. I'm imagining this will be a turkey sandwich since they're taking on Turkey.
0: Yeah, that's a good idea.
1: I will wake up in the morning, and the first thing I'll do is check my Jason's Deli app to see if they scored.
0: Somebody pointed out something interesting to me yesterday about the World Cup. Iran, you know how we're like that war going on or not or whatever it is. Iran went to Los Angeles to play in the World Cup. Would we go to Iran right now if the World Cup was over there?
1: Buddy, I wouldn't go to Sperry if the World Cup was being played there. So I can't imagine people flying over from Iran.
0: Like the United States players go over there. Those Iranians must be like, oh, boy.
1: They seem like they're having a great time, don't they?

0: Hey, you know what a mom hates to hear dad call and say? You know what a mom hates to hear dad call and say?
1: Let me try to predict here. What is a mom dad to call and
0: this
1: say?
0: This is a nuclear problem.
1: I would say, do you have his bat?
0: That's minor league stuff.
1: Well, what's the big
0: I'm
1: one?
0: I'm taking him to get a haircut.
1: Oh, I
0: they
1: see.
0: They do not care for that.
1: I was going to say, how do you decide as parents, you're co-parenting, who decides who's going to cut the kid's hair?
0: Well, I mean, we all play to our strengths, right? Look at my haircut. Do I have any business picking out a haircut? No, I do not. You know, but I'm better at how much does the camp cost? And, you know, we got to work that into the budget. Like, we play to our strengths, right?
1: I mean, is he not the age now he gets to decide who cuts his hair?
0: But then you worry about, like, is he going to go too nuts? And then will he get teased at school? All that factors in. Like, my son, he went and got his nails painted because he went surfing in Costa Rica. And I guess for whatever reason, surfers paint their nails. Mm-hmm. You get back stateside, and, you know, people go, well, the guy's he's a little boy with painted nails. But he doesn't understand all the societal issues and stuff.
1: Well, the thing is, we don't understand.
0: Yeah, why can't dudes paint their nails?
1: Why it bugs us? Because I remember seeing him going the same, like, in my mind, I'm like, hey, what's this guy got his nails painted for? And then I thought, who gives a crap?
0: And also, baseball players, the catchers paint their nails so the pitcher can see the signs a little better. So there's all sorts of reasons. But, you know, you got a school like that. You got a lot of explaining to do, I think. It's 98.5 The Bull and Tig and Daniel.

0: Listens all the time, is with us. Good morning, Spud. He offered to buy catfish I catch in the diesel areas of the lake. He still wants to buy them. He says he's going to wash them off. Good morning, Spud.
1: Good morning, Mr. DC.
0: Yeah, he's calling me Diet Coke.
2: Yeah, we learned today that Tig is a big old DC pig now. He loves Diet Coke. He drinks about, what do you, about 10, 15 a day?
0: This is all HIPAA. This is a violation of health anonymity.
1: About that. Yeah.
0: This
1: DC,
0: guy.
1: I want to know if he's kissed a man. I want to know if Daniel's kissed a man or not.
2: Have I ever kissed a gentleman?
0: Are you a man kisser?
2: No, I'm not.
1: All right. That's all I need to know.
0: Well, wait. So
2: what a question, Spud.
0: Spud's out there doing measurements on molding and stuff, and then it just hits him that has Daniel kissed a man?
2: Well, the guy's out there doing carpentry and all that, and then he's just thinking about kissing men. I think you have an issue here, Spud. What's going on?
1: Hey, you play Fortnite with them little babies?
2: Come on. No, I play Fortnite with my sister and my godson.
0: Baby.
1: You're a grown man.
2: Okay. You don't play any games, Spud?
1: We don't play. No, sir.
2: So you
1: I'm
2: don't play.
1: Old school.
2: What?
0: He plays horseshoes and stuff.
1: I'm old school, baby.
2: Well, I hate to break this to you, but horseshoes is also a game.
1: That's easy. That's old school games.
0: All right.
1: And that's not no getting on he TV like, and playing things.
2: Do you ever play horseshoes with children?
1: Nope.
2: It's a very strict rule. ID people before you play horseshoes with them?
1: You're breaking the rules right now. You're breaking rules right now. You can't be talking about that.
0: Spud, what's your address?
1: I'm glad DC said something this morning. And I'm glad that you're a little bullfight went better than yesterday.
2: Well, thank you.
0: It went okay.
2: I don't like this guy out on the job site thinking about fantasizing about me kissing men. That's something else.
1: Well, hey, if anybody says Stinky Pinky on the radio, I told you they'll go on your red bottom.
2: Okay.
1: So
2: let's let Spud go.
0: He's got a lot of opinions. I mean, he thinks about us too much.
1: I love y'all.
2: Thank you.
0: You get out.
1: Bye.
2: See ya.
0: Order against this guy.
2: Guy's lost his mind.
0: Spud out of the job's like, hey, you boys ever wonder what is he doing?
2: He's out there like, you know, a sawhorse is like sanding wood. Like, I wonder if Daniel's ever taken a shower with a man.
0: What do you boys think?
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4: Chances for showers and storms passing through this morning continue to lift up to the north and east. Then we're watching for additional storms in the afternoon and evening that could be severe. Storms will start up north and then drop south into tonight. And storms should weaken tonight, but pockets of heavy rain continue into Friday morning. Highs for today near 87 and muggy. From the Bob Mills Weather Center, I'm News on 6 Meteorologist Station 8.
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1: Through the road work at 96th and Jinx, overall traffic flow has improved quite a bit in the Tulsa Metro, and we are currently accident-free. With traffic, I'm Randy Fuller.
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1: Tig, I'm in the very early planning phases, trying to decide if we're doing the Gavin Rose Bowl again. Gavin is a guy that works upstairs, News on 6. He loves NCAA college football.
0: The video game.
1: The video game.
0: Mm-hmm.
1: A new one comes out. And last year, he played against Coach Trey Lamb from TU.
0: The football coach.
1: Where Gavin was defeated.
0: And, man, the football coach, like, you can tell he's a football coach because he told Gavin, I'm going to be Florida. So Gavin goes home and for, like, a month practices against Florida. Trey Lamb shows up and he says, I've changed my mind. I'm going to be South Carolina. So all the stuff that Gavin prepared for is out the window. And I said, Coach Lamb, why did you do that? And he goes, why would I tell my opponent my playbook? Like, that's how they think, you know?
1: Yeah, I mean, the guy's so competitive. And I was like, yeah, he's probably going to take it easy on Gavin. No. He whipped Gavin's tail.
0: Yeah, and it's called the Gavin Rose Bowl.
1: And I felt bad for Gavin, but now Gavin is out for revenge. We must see now if Coach Lamb will return to play against Gavin.
0: I think he will. He's going to come back. Won't he?
1: And then I don't know if I can handle if Gavin loses again, because I love Gavin so much. I don't know if I can handle Gavin not winning
0: this
1: year.
0: But now, Gavin, here's what, like, I've learned about competition. Sometimes when it ups his game, you learn.
1: Yeah.
0: I mean, if you play golf with a good golfer, you get better. And now Gavin knows not to trust Trey Lamb. Basically,
1: but, I mean,
0: so we'll go see.
1: Is Coach Lamb beatable in this particular video game? I don't know.
0: It was close. Even though Gavin didn't know the game plan, he still got close.
1: I don't know if I have what it takes to see Gavin lose again, though.
0: We'll see how it goes. It's 98.5 The Bull.
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0: Daniel, we got into a big, qualm, I guess. We got from the fireworks at the Castle of Muskogee, they sent over a little firework care package or something. And they do the pop snappers where you throw them on the ground. Daniel claims that's not a firework.
1: I don't feel like poppers are fireworks.
0: You don't? What about the thing that you pull the end of the champagne bottle and confetti comes out? Firework?
1: Popper.
0: So poppers and champagne bottles with confetti, not fireworks to you?
1: Not to me.
0: All right, I'm going to ask AI, can I?
1: You can. When I go to Sam's Club, they have a big thing up that says, oh, fireworks, but it's actually just poppers. Poppers and the confetti shooters and things like that, which I don't consider to be under the realm of firework.
0: You're not going to believe this. You know how you go to Google and you type in something and it guesses what you're asking?
1: It's auto-completes that
0: this
1: question.
0: This exact question. Yes, poppers or bang snaps or confetti poppers are classified as pyrotechnic devices, therefore fireworks.
1: Okay, well, there you go.
0: So, apologize.
1: You know, look like a fool. I'm not like you, though. I don't just take...
0: Daniel hates America.
1: AI, I don't take that, you know, as gospel.
0: I do.
1: I know you do. AI could tell you anything. You'd do it.
0: AI is my grandson.
1: Bangers and poppers, though. I do enjoy those.
0: In all facets of your life.

0: I had a miracle happen last night, Daniel.
1: What's that now?
0: A miracle. You know how it's light until 9 o'clock or something? Well, last night I was trying to get my boy to bed a little bit early. He seemed to be a little cranky, and I said, man, I'm going to try to trick this guy into thinking it's nighttime. And we get into the bedroom, and of course, there's light coming in. And I said, no, that's just the floodlights. Fell for it, hook, line, and sinker. Went to bed.
1: Really? Well, yeah, he said he was tired yesterday. What was going on?
0: He's been so tired. And you know what everybody says when you got a kiddo and they go, he's tired, he's eating more, all that kind of stuff. What do they always say?
1: What, is he like getting older?
0: About to hit a growth spurt.
1: Oh, I see.
0: So that's the big thing. I didn't hit my growth spurt until, I don't know, 35?
1: Yeah, I'm still waiting on mine.
0: Yeah. Failure to launch. It's 98.5 The Bull, Tig and Dano.

0: The Bull and Tig and Daniel.
1: It was pointed out to me last night at a dinner, Tig, that I say a word incorrectly, and I had no idea, and I've been saying this word wrong for, I guess, my whole life.
0: You've said so many English words long that I wondered if it's your second language before.
1: This particular word, though, is, I think I'm adding an H to it.
0: Can you spell it so I can...
1: I couldn't begin to spell it, but when you go to a restaurant, you order these on the half shell.
0: Oysters.
1: I say oyster.
0: Well, there's an H in there somehow. Oyster?
1: Yeah, so I've realized that I've added an H to oyster this whole time. And for years, I've been saying it incorrectly, and you haven't pointed that out to me, so I just like a fool.
0: Well, they're aphrodisiacs, so I don't sit near you when you're eating an oyster.
1: Oyster.
0: Oyster.
1: Why did I pick that up? Oyster.
0: I don't know. Can you say it right, though?
1: I guess the correct way to say it would be oyster.
0: You can't even say that.
1: Oyster.
0: Oyster.
1: It's one of those kind of things, if you say it too many times, it starts sounding
0: like
1: crazy.
0: I have
1: a
0: hard time with too many R's, like the word or the name R-O-R-Y.
1: R-O-R-Y.
0: He's a famous golfer, too.
1: Rory?
0: McIlroy? Rory.
1: Rory.
0: Rory. Why can't we do that? Rory. But also, you mispronounce words on purpose, because some guy came up to us once and he goes, "You're Canadian," because you say sorry.
1: Well,
0: instead of sorry.
1: The latest snafu we had was I was saying Flatland Calvary, and it's cavalry.
0: Cavalry, right.
1: So I've gotten that correct, and now I'll say oyster from now on instead of oyster.
0: You know you're a broadcaster, right? You're not working behind the scenes. I mean, it'd be one thing if you said oyster, and you're like,

0: like a producer or something, but you're the face of the radio station and you can't talk.
1: Well, I would think that my buddy of my coworker of 20 years mm-hmm. would have helped me. Like, hey, don't say oyster. Don't put an H in there. It's
0: if
1: oyster.
0: You were a child, I'd help you along. But you've had 50 years. you know, I think that ship has sailed, to be honest.
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0: 98.5 The Bull, Tig and Dan. I think one of our biggest posts on Facebook this year is when you were AI'd, put into a dress, and you hung on a lamppost outside, and you had your hair, you got this mullet going, and then you got these lines shaved in the side of your head. The 4th of July is coming up, but your hair's growing out. Are you going to get it... like freshened up or whatever you might call it.
1: I am. Adam Orr is going to give me a touch-up before I head down to Alabama to be at the lake.
0: Your weird hair is growing back in on the lines, and so it looks like a total mess right now. And we went on television the other day, and Stacia Knight, she does the weather, right? But she's always on television when we're doing our little radio show, so she has no idea who we are because she's busy. And so we go up, we sit next to her on the couch, and I look at Stacia. I'm like, sorry about us being here and all that. And then she looks at you, and what does she say?
1: She goes, did you ask them to do that to your hair? And I was like, well, yeah.
0: Guy slipped and gave me a mullet by accident.
1: I don't know if she thought that I woke up from a colonoscopy and this haircut was here, but yeah, I asked for it.
0: Yeah.
1: Which, by the way, did you notice that I didn't sit next to her? I put you in between us?
0: Why did you do that?
1: Because... don't sit me next to like a beautiful looking angel. Because I look like a big old, I look like Darth Vader with his helmet off.
0: So wait a second.
1: Next to her. So I'm like, so I put you in between us.
0: Wait, hold on. Let me back up here. Okay. So we go up there and Stacia Knight's going to be on television with us. Mm-hmm. And we sit on their couch up there on TV. And I didn't even know we had the option. I just sat where they told me to sit. But you arranged it to where you didn't need to be near Stacia.
1: I purposely wanted to put you between me and Stacia because that way we got a buffer.
0: Oh. I don't get it.
1: What'd you not get?
0: She's just a coworker, dude.
1: Okay. Well,
0: What did you think you would do? Like, fall in love?
1: No. I don't want to be sat next to a very attractive person because it makes me look even worse.
0: Oh, I see the contrast.
1: Right. So I have you sit in between.
0: Because I look like a...
1: And then you draw the eye because you like that guy from the Goonies.
0: Yeah, I look like a sick earthworm.
1: Yeah.
0: And then you put me... Oh, I see what you did. Because right. Stacia, she has the face for television and we look like idiots.
1: She has beautiful posture. Then I get up there and I'm hunched over. I look like Jabba the Hutt when I'm sitting next to her.
0: Yeah, they're like... They got this guy up there when you go on like television and they say like numbers to you. They go 30. All right, 10. And then they wave their head. I don't know what they're doing, but you know you're going to be on TV. And I looked over at Stacia real quick to see how she was sitting. Because like on TV, you're supposed to sit a certain way. Mm-hmm. And so I looked at Stacia. I was like, I'm going to emulate her. And then I guess there's a difference between lady posture and dude posture on TV. So I had a lady posture.
1: You did?
0: Yes, I did.
1: Well, I'm just sitting over there like a hunchback, so that's why I won't sit right next to her anymore. You will be the buffer.
0: I also noticed...
1: Because you draw the eye, because you're an unusual-looking fella.
0: Yeah, I'm like E.T.
1: Mm-hmm. Right. Doug does look and has the body of E.T. Like, if he took his shirt off, his heart would be glowing red.
0: But I'm as tall as Stacia, so we matched in height, and then you're over there like Webster.
1: I know. I look like Danny DeVito all hunched over.
0: TV is not for us, I don't think.
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0: Tig and Daniel, you ever sold a house, Daniel, and they go, hey, does your house have lead in the paint? And then you got to swear to God there's no lead in the paint. Well, how the hell did I know that?
1: I wouldn't have known that. But do you remember a couple of years ago, didn't the city send out letters to everybody that goes, hey,
0: Tulsa did.
1: Just to let you know, there could be lead in your water.
0: Yeah, they go,
1: whatever
0: we don't
1: became
0: know.
1: Of that?
0: Well, they were digging up all these yards and they were looking down the pipes to see if they were lead. But in the meantime, they go, we don't know if you got lead. Good luck out there. And so it kind of freaked me out. I got scared of drinking tap water.
1: I heard from somebody like in the know, there was only 1% of homes might have it, but they had to send a letter to everybody.
0: And it freaked everybody out too.
1: Big time.

0: It's grown. Like, Tig is going to be there. His son is going to be there. Your mom is going to come up. Your sister was thinking about it, but she didn't feel like the accommodations were good enough.
1: Right.
0: And I start thinking of ways to fit more people there. I wonder if I got just a regular old tent, but use one of my dad's portable air conditioners in there. Do you think that a portable air conditioner would keep a tent cool enough?
1: 100%.
0: Yeah, so maybe I'll do that.
1: The square footage, easily manageable by a window unit you're talking about.
0: Well, no, portable.
1: They have some number on there called BTU. Nobody knows what it means, but I think it could handle it.
0: You think it would withhold the, because it gets hot down there now. I don't think it'll be too hot during the day if it's right out in the sun, but at night, I think it'd be good enough to sleep in.
1: Well, your dad's lake house, it's designed for a certain amount of people, but about three times the people are in there, so people are just going to sleep in the sink and laying over recliners. Yeah. And I said, I ain't doing this. No thanks, buddy. I ain't doing this. So I walk back outside. I get on a pontoon boat. Now, consider a pontoon boat. It ain't got no, like, roof on it, like where I am. I'm trying to lay on the couch part of the pontoon boat. Great night's sleep. Up until it started raining. And here's how lazy and tired I was. I had a decision to make. Am I going to go run up to the porch, or am I going to sit here and take it like a dog? And I just laid there in the rain, wet blanket, wet pillow.
0: Here's what I'm worried about as far as the lake goes. I don't think we can top last year. I had such a great time.
1: Was I there last year?
0: Yeah, you were there.
1: I don't remember.
0: You were technically there, yes.
1: In spirit.
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0: saw some signs for some estate sales, Daniel. That's, I mean, I don't know if it's always true, but I always think an old lady died. And her family's like, she's got too much stuff. We don't want to move this. We'll just let people in the house and go just take it out for us when they buy it. And I went to a lady's house, man, this lady's dead. Right there in the, like a rich person in the 20s, you know, streetwise. And I go in this mansion, but it's all dated. Like the outside looks really awesome, but then you get inside and it looks like you're walking into Elvis's house.
1: Yeah.
0: I go out there and there, some of her combs are for sale. Now, these aren't combs you get at CVS. These have got silver on the back of them. Like they're silver combs, like a queen would use. They didn't take her hair out of it, man. Just hair, like dead lady hair.
1: Come on.
0: So now I get freaked out when I go to estate sales, but there's some fine bargains there, I'll tell you that.
1: Well, it
0: buy
1: kind
0: a purple
1: of makes,
0: heart.
1: When I look around, it makes you think, man, you sure do acquire a lot of things.
0: You sure do, man.
1: By the end of your life.
0: Yeah, not even that. You could live a place 2 years. I always do this thing where I'm like, whatever happened to that hat? I guess I left it somewhere. And then you move and you finally find it and be like, oh, it's been there the whole entire time. And you could have the tiniest place and you can't believe how much stuff you've got until you move.
1: And what to do with all that stuff.
0: And half the time you just throw it in the dumpster. Like, what are we doing?

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0: summer in Oklahoma. You know, it's so hot, I saw a coyote chasing a jackrabbit. And they were both walking.
1: That's not unusual at all.
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1: Is Ella Langley approaching a trajectory of like Taylor Swift?
0: I would say she's on the trajectory. I would not say that she is Taylor Swift
1: she's
0: yet.
1: She's not achieved it, but she could.
0: No, but you know what's pathetic about us is we have gotten to be very lucky in our careers. And one time, and this is a true story, they go, hey, listen, Taylor Swift is coming to town. This is in Nashville, I think. Taylor Swift's coming to town, and you guys need to go up there and talk to her, something like that. And I'm like, man, are you kidding? I got a baby. I don't want to drive 40 minutes into downtown. And then I get there, and then there's Taylor Swift at a cocktail table, and we're talking to Taylor Swift, and I'm sitting there, and I'm listening to her stories, and I'm like, where's that beer cart? Like, the whole time, I'm just like, yeah, Taylor, I got you. And I'm looking for the beer guy. We've had so many episodes like that. And then I go, we should just start letting listeners go in. Because every now and then we've hooked people up before, and then they go in there and they act like idiots, and it makes us look stupid. Remember, I got a girl banned from the River Spirit because she was acting a fool.
1: Yeah.
0: It's like, I got you in here, and if you act a fool, it reflects bad on me. You're banned.
1: I think what you mean is, over all the years of working here, we've met hundreds of artists.
0: Mm-hmm.
1: A very small handful have gone on to become
0: major artists. Yeah.
1: So you never know. Like, you know, I remember the first time we met Kane Brown. He came in and he was so nervous. I was like, I don't think this guy's going to make it.
0: And I think we were his first radio interview.
1: Yeah. And the guy was shaking like a leaf.
0: He was shaking. I remember that. I remember he was dipping tobacco. I think he quit that. And he was just a nervous wreck on our little Tig and Daniel show. The guy was dying, but now he's done fine. But then there's other people that came in and you never hear of them again. So you just never knew who was the next Kane Brown or Taylor Swift and all that. So
1: yeah, so Tig has been in the same room with Taylor, spoken with her, shaking her hand, got a picture with her and all that.
0: And all I could think was like, where's the beer cart?
1: Yeah, you didn't know.
0: I didn't know. That's true.
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98.5 The Bull. Looks like after today, we're finally going to get a break. Well, I mean, hopefully, from the rain. You never know around here. Weekend looks dry but hot. Here's Zach Brown Band, Chicken Fried on The Bull.

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0: There's Megan Maroney, Beautiful Things, 98.5 The Bull. Of course, she's going to be here in less than 2 months. She's going to be at the BOK Center coming up in August. A lot of big shows coming up to BOK. Of course, Ella Langley announced this week. That one's coming up on October. And don't forget, Tig and Daniel have your tickets for that one tomorrow morning on the 740 Bullfight.
1: Hey, y'all. Coors Light is hooking up one lucky fan with a trip to catch country star Lainey Wilson live in Detroit on August 8th.
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98.5 The Bull PBR is coming to Oklahoma City. It's going to be there July 31st through August 2nd. So if you'd like to go, listen to Tig and Daniel early tomorrow, right around 6:40. 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

0: 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Ella Langley is coming to the BOK Center, Daniel, and all we got to do is listen every day at 7:40. 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

Festival going on right now. It kicked off yesterday, the Green Corn Festival in Bigsby. It's actually going on through Saturday, so you got plenty of time to get there, and I think the weather is going to finally dry out for us for sure tomorrow and Saturday. Here's Jason Aldean.

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1: There's Hardy, favorite country song on 98.5 The Bull. I'm Dina. There's so much going on right now. And one of the things going on, it actually kicks off today, is Muskogee Nation Festival going on in Okmulgee. And they're celebrating 50 years, so there's just a whole lot to do. Tomorrow night, you can actually catch Ryan Bingham and the Texas Gentleman. I'd like to get down there for that one. And I think

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0: Hey, Justin, it's heating up fast. Think people's ACs are ready?
1: Honestly, probably not in this Oklahoma heat. That's why we're here to encourage our neighbors to get a second opinion from us.
0: I love that. 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

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Don't forget, you still got time to get registered for that flyaway to see Lainey Wilson from Coors Light. 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

0: There's Bailey Zimmerman with Chevy Silverado on 98.5 The Bull. I'm Dina. Almost to the weekend, so that's good news. And you know what? We're not that far away from a long holiday weekend, too, so more good news. 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

0: There's Eric Church, hell of a view on 98.5 The Bull. Well, you probably heard it, but if you didn't, we had a big old concert announcement this week. 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Ella Langley is going to be here in October at the BOK Center, and we've got your tickets. 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
11: Good job on that one. I like that one. That's good. Yeah, that one made me laugh. I like the segment. She's like, hey, you ever heard of good radio? No, but you've heard of yours.
12: Yeah, heard of yours.
11: That's
12: your
11: show. Yeah.
13: So welcome. Of all the shows that you'll hear on the radio today, this is one of them. We are Broadway and Friends. I'm Broadway.
14: T-Wall.
2: And I am Mitch Pancake English.
13: And we want you to be smarter when you leave our show than you were when you showed up. So we're going to teach you some things right now to make that happen. So let's get right to it. T-Wall, what do you got for us, man?
14: If you want to know if your pet turtle is a boy or a girl, you need to listen to them. Listen very closely because female turtles hiss. Male turtles grunt. There's a honeymoon joke in there somewhere, but I'd be danged if I can find it.
2: Man, you talk about...
14: I can't find it.
2: Figuring out the sex of a turtle.
13: Listen, if you...
2: There's my weekend.
13: If your life has come down to that, you need to make better life choices. I don't know what you know...
14: Turtle!
13: Get you some Legos or something. What are you doing?
14: I like turtles.
2: The Statue of Liberty. If you went and bought shoes, you guys want to take a guess what size shoes you would wear?
14: That's a good question.
13: Shoes for the Statue of Liberty. I'm going to say they'd be like a size 120.
2: 120 says Broadway. What say you, T?
14: I'm going to say a size 435.
2: Closest to the pin wins, and it is T-Wall. The Statue of Liberty wears an 879 shoe size. 879. In case you're wanting to know.
13: You know what they say about them girls with big feet.
2: I'm just happy she shaves her armpits because she got that arm up for quite some time.
14: Yeah.
2: And coming from France, you're like,
13: I don't even know why I bothered bringing this to the table today because it's just going to cause trouble. But when I saw it, I was like, well, ain't that something? If you like orchids, like if orchids are your favorite flower, you should probably know a little bit about your favorite flower. The word itself, orchid, comes from a Greek word. And that Greek word is orchis, which is spelled O-R-K-H-I-S. And that is the Greek word for...
2: a turtle?
13: Man clangers.
2: Are you kidding me? No, yes, it isn't.
13: Because if you pull an orchid out of the dirt and look at its roots, it resembles the man clangers.
2: And suddenly I'm on Google.
13: I wouldn't do that if I were you.
14: Broadway only has one orchid.
13: That's just not
2: called for. What's wrong,
13: it's, man? It's true, but it's not called for.
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1: Man, you got to read the directions on stuff, man. If you got stuff in your house, that, like if you're using a piece of equipment or what, you got to know what that thing is for, and you got to use it for just what that thing is for. Like, perfect example. I got a guy here. He's like 22 years old, and he recently showed up at the eye doctor. And he was like, y'all, I got problems. And I got floaters and I got flashing lights in my right eye. It's been going on for about a week. And they were like, well, have you had any eye injuries? No. Have you had any head injuries? No. Does your family have any history of eye disorders? No. All right. Well, let me take a look. So, you know, the doctor gets in there and he's looking and he said, man, your eyes are in terrible shape. Here was the diagnosis. In his right eye, multiple retinal tears.
2: Okay.
1: I've had one of those, and it is agonizing. I cannot imagine what multiple tears in your retina feels like. He also had widespread bruising in that eyeball, and he had a condition called retinal dialysis, whatever that is.
2: Whoa.
1: In his left eye, widespread bruising and 6 full-thickness rips in his retina. They were like, dude, something has happened to your eyes. This is not something that just happens. This is like a blunt force trauma kind of thing. What is? And he was like, well, I can't think of. Oh, wait a second. He goes, you know what? My eyes been giving me a lot of trouble lately. I've been really tired. My eyes been tired. And I've got this massage gun that I use on my muscles. And it's one of those percussive, you know, it's got that little head on it. And you just put it on your muscles and it just And he was like, you know, that felt so good on my biceps and my shoulders and whatnot. I thought it might help my eyes. So I just close my eyes and hold that massager over it and let it beat the daylights out of my eyeballs every night. And they were like, oh, that's probably your problem. How long you been doing that for, sir? Oh, about 3 months.
2: Yeah. Whoa!
1: 3 months he's been doing it. Now, before you call or email or text or DM us, the guy did not have a history of psychiatric problems, nor was he on any drugs.
3: Just wasn't very smart about it.
1: Just dumb as a box of hammers. That's all. He's going to be okay, but the doctors say it was close. They use laser treatments to fix the retinal tears and seal the break in his retina. They say they preserved his vision despite the injuries, and they said if he had not come in when he did, he had a real good chance of going totally blind in about the next week.
3: Yeah, you did. Yeah.
1: Not to mention you can't massage your eyes, man, with the same thing you massage your shoulders with. That's just not how that works. That's not good.
3: I thought what happened was he goes to the beach a lot with his wife, and he's always looking out of the side of his eye.
2: He's got the side eye.
3: Yeah, right.
4: Man, so
3: sunglasses there.
2: I'm glad you brought this story up. I mean, it's important. You got to take care of this. And the show today really taught me, like, I know not to get T-Wall mad. Right.
1: Okay. Yeah.
2: So this show basically has taught me not to cross my T or dot my I. And I really, this is a public service.
3: Listen,
2: we're doing.
1: You know what? That's what we're here for, Pancake. I'm glad we can help you today, my friend. I'm so glad.
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3: Hot and muggy with a chance for scattered showers and thunderstorms. Some of those could be strong to severe, and all modes of severe weather are possible. Later on this evening across the Tulsa metro, expect a high of 88 degrees. Tonight we climb down into the low 70s, close to 74 degrees here in the Tulsa metro, warming back up into the low 90s by Friday afternoon. From the Bob Mills Weather Center, I'm News on 6 meteorologist Chloe Arroyo.
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1: This got my attention. I was looking around the other night, and somebody had put an online poll up, and it just asked this hypothetical question, and I thought, man, that's a good question. And the question was this: what percentage-based bonus would you rather have? And here are the options. You can either become 10% happier, okay, 20% luckier, 30% slower aging process, you become 40% hotter, as in prettier, 50% more money on your job, or 60% improved play in any sport. Those are your options. Mm. And they ask, which one would you rather have? And I thought, well,
2: that's interesting.
1: That's pretty telling right there. I think that's some psychiatry kind of stuff right there. So I thought, well, we might as well play. So so there you go, boys. You have the options. Right, happier, luckier, aging slower, prettier or hotter, more money, or better in any sport.
3: I'm already to the point of no return on the aging part, so it's not going to really help me to age any slower than I am right now. So.
1: All right. That's out.
3: The prettier or hotter, come on. Really? Where's that going to get any of us, right?
1: Well, I mean, you know.
3: Going to get you anywhere?
1: I don't know if you can improve on some of this stuff. That's all I'm saying. I'm not sure, but whatever you think.
3: 60% better at any sport?
1: What? See, that one's just...
3: Are you ready to take, you ready to take up pickleball? I'm not.
1: Listen, if I was 60% better at any sport, I would still suck at every sport. So
3: you'd
1: that one's
3: be
1: out
3: at
1: for me.
3: You'd be at 60%.
1: Yes, right? Exactly. Yeah. Mm.
2: So we have to pick one of those.
1: Yes, and I'm waiting on T to pick one.
2: Yeah, hurry up, T.
3: I'm going to go with luckier, I think.
1: Okay. 20% luckier, that's your choice. Okay.
3: Yeah.
1: All right, Pancake.
3: What are with my luck, it'll just be I'm hitting more green lights. You know what I mean? Oh, there you're lucky. You know your lucky day. You hit a green light.
1: You know what, T? Right? A blessing's a blessing, man. Right.
2: Yeah. All right. Here's what I say. I think I'd want to be hotter.
1: Okay.
3: Really?
2: I'll tell you what. I'm looking at it. If I'm hotter, I could, I'll look better. I want to look good when I'm old.
3: You'll look younger, right?
2: Yeah.
3: So, yeah.
2: Mm-hmm. And, you know, maybe that might get luckier with my wife. I don't know.
3: Yeah, right.
2: Which would make me happier.
3: Happy, yes. Right.
2: Okay. By all means. But then we go down to the money part. Well, the only, maybe I'd have, I could get a couple more years in television, maybe out of it. We'll see. But as far as sports, yeah, I look better on the bench.
1: Yeah, sports is out for me. Sports is out. So you're going hotter, 40%
2: hotter. I say 40%
1: hotter,
2: 100%,
3: okay.
2: Yeah.
3: Okay, all right. All right. Makes sense.
2: Then I would be 100% hot.
3: Yeah.
2: Temperature-wise, right. And that's it.
1: I think, and this is going to sound petty, and it really wouldn't do me that much good at this point in my career, but 50% more money at the job, I think, would be my... And the reason for that is that if I were making good enough money.
3: I was going to say.
1: If I were making good enough money and I could get half of that added to it.
3: Yeah.
1: It wouldn't matter if I was prettier or hotter.
3: Right.
1: I would be okay with, I can get me some vitamins and stuff to work in some face creams to work on that aging process. Mm-hmm. Like Pancake said, I mean, listen, being hot or being rich both make you luckier. So I'm saying, and I would certainly be happier because, you know, I'd have fewer people sticking their hand out wanting money from me that wasn't getting any money. So that would be nice. So I'm going with 50% more money on the job. Okay. That's my choice. Right.
3: Yeah, but 50% of what you make is squat.
1: Yeah, I understand that, T. It's a hypothetical question. I'm trying to give a hypothetical answer. Must you pee on it?
2: This is interesting.
1: Let me have a moment. 37% of the people in this survey said 50% more money is what they would
3: take.
1: That was number one. 23% said luckier, 17% said hotter, 15% said aging slower, and 5% said they'd want to be 10% happier, and only 3% would want to be better at a sport. And I think that's just a throwaway because, listen, look, if you're past the age of 28, getting better at a sport's not going to do you anything.
2: It ain't going to do anything.
1: Other than give you some, you know, okay, maybe I'm going to be a little better at golf. Okay, great. You play golf, what, twice a month? Whatever. You know what? It's okay to suck at golf. I always have, and the way things are looking, I always will. So I don't need to be better at golf because if I'm better at golf, the clients that I take out, you know, they don't feel good about themselves after they destroy me on the golf course. You know, I don't need to be beating anybody because, you know, it costs me money, and I'm trying to get more money. You know how it goes.
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1: Well, that music can only mean one thing. It's time for us to take a moment and celebrate some unsung heroes of American history.
2: Unsung heroes.
1: As we roll our way toward America's 250th birthday on July 4th, this is Anonymous America, where we introduce you to people you've probably never heard of who did some pretty amazing stuff to help us become the country that we are today. Now, you know the name Paul Revere. He's the one if by land, two if by sea guy. The British are coming, the British are coming. Of course, one of the most famous writers in American history. This segment's not about him,
3: nope.
1: So you'll know. Because there was another writer during the Revolutionary War who rode nearly twice as far through dangerous territory in the middle of the night, and she was just 16 years old at the time.
4: No kidding. Wow.
1: So today's anonymous American that you've never heard of is Sybil Ludington. It was April of 1777. The revolution was raging on. British troops had landed in Connecticut and they were marching inland. They were burning towns, they were burning supplies, and they were threatening Patriot settlements. Sybil's dad, Colonel Henry Ludington, was the commander of a local militia in New York. And late one night, there was a knock on the door and a messenger arrived with some pretty alarming news. The British are advancing, Colonel, and we need the militia to be assembled immediately. The problem was, that poor messenger had been riding like a day and a half and he was completely spent. His horse was cooked. He couldn't go any further.
4: He had saddle sores.
1: He was walking bow-legged. It was awful. Mm-hmm. And so he was like, I can't go on. I can't get this message to the people. Because, you know, there's no internet. There's no phones. There's no nothing. And that is when the colonel's daughter, 16-year-old Sybil, said, I got this. Mm. So at 9 p.m., Sybil climbed onto her horse and took off into the night. No streetlights, no GPS, no paved roads, just mud, woods, and a very real possibility of running into British soldiers, outlaws, or maybe even a wild animal. All night long, she rode from farm to farm, pounding on doors and shouting for men to gather and report for duty. Get up, the British are coming. It was the same speech, you understand?
3: Really?
1: Delivered by a different person.
4: Right.
1: Except unlike Paul Revere's famous ride of 12 miles, Sybil covered 40 miles.
4: Whoa.
1: Before returning home
4: 40?
1: At dawn. 40 miles overnight. And by the time she was done, hundreds of militia members have been alerted and were mobilizing to meet the threat. Now, the British still managed to destroy some supplies in Connecticut, but the rapid response slowed their advance and helped strengthen the Patriot resistance in the region.
4: We didn't really need Connecticut anyway. So, I mean, we could have given that.
1: And the craziest part of this whole story is Sybil's story was just largely forgotten.
4: Sure it was, because we didn't know until you just told us.
1: There's no poem about Sybil. There's no paintings hanging in classrooms. There's no holiday. There's no Sybil Day in America. Just a remarkable act of courage by a teenager who saw a problem and decided somebody had to do something about it. Years later, even George Washington acknowledged her service and bravery.
4: Wow.
1: Most 16-year-olds, even back then, were probably worried about, you know, got to impress my friends with whatever bonnet I'm wearing to school today. But Sybil was riding through the middle of the night helping defend the revolution. America's story was not built by just the famous people that we all know. Sometimes it was built by ordinary people who did extraordinary things when the moment called, and that is why Sybil Ludington deserves a place in Broadway and Friends' Anonymous America.
3: Very nice.
1: Because freedom didn't just ride with Paul Revere.
4: That's right.
1: It also rode with a teenage girl named Sybil once.
4: Well, and we need to give her horse due as well.
1: Well, the horse did a lot of the work, too. Yeah, I mean, the horses never get any credit. Yeah, never, right. Never. We don't even know the horse's name. It's really sad.
4: Yeah. It was Sybil as well. It was a whole Sybil thing going on.
3: Sybil, before it was Sybil was right. A multi-personality.
4: Yeah, exactly.
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5: And listen, sometimes when you lose something, you just got to let it go, man. Mm-hmm. You just got to go, you know what? I was looking for some when I bought those. And it's a tragedy, but I just got to leave them where they fell. And this man didn't understand that rule. He was on a camping trip out in California, and he went into a campground toilet site. And apparently it was like a... like an outhouse kind of thing?
6: Like a trough. And there was just a hole.
5: You know, yeah, there's just a hole kind of thing there. And, you know, you go in there and you do your stuff. And he had his sunglasses. And somehow or another, he managed to drop his sunglasses. And they went right through the hole there in the campground toilet at Camp Edison, which is out by Shaver Lake there in California. And he was like, those are my favorite pair. I don't know if they were Ray-Bans or Costas. I don't know what kind they were, but he went in after them. He's got his arm down in there rooting around.
7: Oh,
5: Wayne, it gets worse. And then the bottom fell out from under him, like literally.

0: there was a tank of some sort under the hole.
1: Yeah.
0: And it'd been there a really long time. And so the top was all rusted through. And he went right through it. He's bouncing around a little too much, trying to shove his arm a little deeper in that hole. And the whole thing just opened up and down he went into 100 years of sewage.
2: Oh. Yeah. Oh.
0: They estimate that he spent somewhere between 10 and 15 minutes trapped in that vault before the firefighters, the deputies, and the campground staff could pull him out, at which point they walked him over behind a fire truck, thoroughly hosed him down, got him decontaminated, and sent him on his way.
1: There's not enough decontamination on this planet.
0: There ain't enough Dawn soap.
1: Are
0: no,
1: you
0: sir.
1: Kidding me?
0: Listen, and you know what's sad about this? He never found those sunglasses. Never did get his glasses back. He wasn't injured, so that's good. They said he walked away after it was over, but he left his dignity in that hole, and he's never going to get that back, because now he's the guy that went swimming in the toilet after a pair of sunglasses and came up without the sunglasses.
2: And what was he thinking? What was he thinking? Like, if you put the sunglasses on, you know your buddies are gonna be like, "Man, why's your ears smell? What are you doing?" You put them on your face, man, and that's right on your nose.
0: Yeah, it's a terrible, and you can't boil them long enough.
2: No,
0: you can't. There's not enough bleach. You just got to let that go. There was stuff in that tank from like during Prohibition. You got to leave those sunglasses down there, man. It's terrible.
1: You know who I feel sorry for? I feel sorry for that Korean lady who's going to give him his next manicure. That's what
2: right. Amen.
0: He better tip well. That's all I'm saying.
3: Broadway and Friends.
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3: Severe thunderstorm continues to travel just on the north side of Tulsa. There will be some strong winds with that, a few scary-looking clouds. Temperatures will remain in the 80s, except where the thunderstorm is located. You'll get some gusts of wind up to 50 miles an hour, or maybe up to 60, and maybe a few power outage spots. Then it gets quiet for a little bit. Then we go back to another chance of thunderstorms a little bit later on this evening. Some of those could be severe. We do have a tornado watch from Tulsa and to the north until about 10 o'clock tonight. Friday, the heat and humidity builds. Heat index values around 100, actual temperature near 90, and a slight chance of an afternoon storm. From News on 6, I'm meteorologist Travis Meyer.

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1: Well, here is a trophy that you'd be happy to hand off to somebody else. The people of McAllen, Texas have been branded with this title for some time now, and I'm happy to report that if you or some loved one of yours is in McAllen, Texas, that as of yesterday, they no longer live in the fattest town in America.
2: Well, that's good news.
1: Eat it. So, but you know what that means, right? I mean, if they're
2: Somebody else has got to be the fattest town.
1: Listen, that's the way it works. If McAllen, Texas is no longer the fattest town in America, someone else has to take the crown.
2: Is it hard-ass Iowa? Because I've been through there.
1: No, that's not the one. But it is a place that you've also been through. Little Rock, Arkansas is now the fattest city in America.
2: Seriously?
1: Yes.
2: Really?
1: Based on current research, 70% of the population of Little Rock, Arkansas is overweight or obese.
3: More like family size rock now.
1: Ain't nothing little about Little Rock. 70%? That is insane, man. That's 7 out of 10 people are obese.
3: If you line up 10 people, basically, you got a parade.
2: Yeah.
3: You got a Macy's Day parade.
2: Yes. 7 of them are B-roll.
3: That's right.
2: You see those news stories? They just sell people's bellies, you see.
3: Yes,
2: and then they
3: exactly.
2: do the story about how fat everybody is in America.
1: In other news that may or may not be related, every buffet in Little Rock announced they were closing for good today. So they're like, yeah, we can't do this. I mean, I don't know. What do you give the city that's the fattest city in America? Is there like a, is there a trophy? Do they?
3: Ozempic.
2: Yeah, right. Yeah.
1: Hey. Yeah. Man,
3: Wow. 70%. Man, y'all,
1: blows my mind. Blows my mind. Although, I got to tell you, you know what? I've never, here, Pancake, you're faster on Google than I am.
3: Yeah.
1: See what the percentage of America as a whole is overweight or obese. And make sure you're using current numbers now, because if you get something from 5 years ago, that's pre-Wegovy, and things have changed a lot.
2: They're not on Wegovy, they're on Wegravy.
3: Right there. All right. Okay, this is the Centers for Disease Control and Prevention, and just quickly, when it popped up, approximately 72% of Americans are considered either overweight or obese. Does that sound right? 72%
1: of
3: Americans.
1: No. That can't be right. There's no way.
2: It's the same as Little Rock.
1: Not in the age of GLP-1s. There's no way that many people are still that.
3: 21% of kids between 2 and 19 are. That sounds a little bit more.
1: Yeah, that sounds about right.
3: Yeah, I mean, that's just, okay, obesity fact. This is at a statistic.
2: I think they're counting people that are obese as well.
1: Here's the thing, though, and this is this is certainly true for me. You know, there are charts out there that'll show you, you know, you put in your height and your weight and all that, and it'll go, this is your ideal
2: BMI.
1: Weight. And if you're, what is it? Is it like 15 pounds over your ideal weight is obese? That may not be right.
2: Yeah.
1: It may be 20 pounds. Let's just say it's 20 pounds. My ideal weight, according to every one of those things I've ever looked at, is 185 pounds. If I weighed 185 pounds, I would look like I was holding hands with the Grim Reaper. You know what I'm saying?
3: 100%. Yeah.
1: And there's no way. And I'm like, listen, because I'm clocking in right now at about 215.
2: Yeah.
1: And I'm working on getting down to 200. But 200 is as low as I'm going, because I don't want to look like, you know, I need Sally Struthers to send me
2: some. You know
1: some
2: what you say? Everybody says it. I'm big boned.
1: Oh, yeah, well, that's that's exactly what it is. Yeah, that's what you say.
3: Right.
1: Apparently, everybody in Little Rock is big boned.
3: Here's what I found. Okay, this is from the WHO. Currently, adult obesity prevalence in the United States is 40.3%, with no significant difference between men and women.
1: Okay, that's better.
3: That's better. There we go. I don't know where that. Why did Google
2: pop that
3: up?
2: It's not better for Little Rock.
1: It's not. Well, but the thing is, there was no way I was going to walk away from this saying that it turns out Little Rock's lower than the national average.
3: Absolutely. I don't know where they got that number from. You're right.
0: Yeah. 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

Hey, this is Cody Johnson, and you're listening to 98.5 The Bull. He's a ranch hand in a pinch, man. Hotter than the red on the cattle brand. Cause she's a gold digger with a quick trigger. A cast iron skillet swinging lid flipper. Now he's a double wide on the county line. Sipping on a six pack of Lone Star Light. She did him dirty, took him

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Now he's a buckskin, 15 hands, five-time team road champion.

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1: Every day right about now, we like to take a trip down to the Sunshine State and see what's going on. Is it the heat, the humidity, the alligators? And we don't know, but something's driving these people crazy. Sing along if you know it. Here we go.
2: What's up, Florida? What's up? What's up, Florida? What's up, Florida? Jump on it. Jump on it. Jump on it.
3: We're headed Broadway.
1: Miami.
4: Ooh.
1: There's a guy in Miami named Alexander Baker DePew.
3: Oh, of the Miami DePews.
1: Fine family, the DePews, except for Alexander. He's kind of a mess. Mm-hmm. But he was feeling a little romantic the other night, so decided to go out and buy that special girl in his life a very expensive bouquet of flowers and some chocolates.
3: Oh, that's how you do it,
1: And he went over to his favorite strip club and found the special woman in his life, his favorite dancer, and gave her the chocolates and the flowers. And he spent $288 on the chocolate and the flowers.
3: Dang.
1: So, I mean, he went for the good stuff, right?
3: Yeah, he did.
1: And that was all well and good, but he paid for it with counterfeit money.
3: Oh, man.
1: Counterfeit money that legitimately had the word replica print. It was movie money. It literally said these are to be used only for motion pictures.
3: Right, right. I've seen those.
1: Yeah. And then after he did that, he went over to the club and he paid a bar tab with some more of his movie money. But the bartender was like, hey, hold on there a minute.
3: Mm-hmm.
1: Well, meanwhile, the people that run the florist shop, I guess they were really busy when Alexander came in the first time because they had a minute to look and they were like, oh, wait a second, this isn't real. So they called the cops.
3: Of course.
1: And then the bartender called the cops. Mm-hmm. And then the cops showed up at the club and had to arrest Alexander right there in the middle of the club. Didn't even get his lap dance that he spent all that money for the flowers and the chocolate on. They did search him. They found $400 in additional counterfeit money in his possession.
3: What else did they find?
1: Well, you know there was more. It's Florida. Ooh. He had cocaine in one pocket, and he had a little meth in the other pocket. I mean, he was loaded for bear. He was ready to have a good old Florida Friday night, apparently. And now he's got multiple felonies and, charged him with counterfeit money and drug possession and all that good stuff. So
3: 400 fake $1 bills. That's a lot.
1: It's a lot.
3: That's a lot of $1 bills.
1: Yeah. And I don't know how you get people to make change for movie money like that.
3: Yeah.
1: Once again, that's the burning question.
2: What's up, Florida? What's up, Florida? What's up, Florida? What's up, Florida? Jump on it. Jump on it. Jump on it.
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1: You heard about this new mushroom they found in China, Pancake?
2: There's a new mushroom. Yeah, just when we thought we had all the mushrooms we needed, but they're there, huh?
1: Thought we had them all. And then somebody was out in the woods, I guess, and stumbled over this one. And it has an interesting quality about it that's so interesting that scientists are trying to figure out what the deal is with it. Because if you eat it undercooked, it has a couple of side effects. And the side effects are, you know, stuff like you get dizzy. Okay. You hear things that aren't there. You get a little nauseous.
2: Yeah, psychedelics. They say.
1: Yeah, except it's real dialed in. It's real dialed in psychedelic. Because, you know, like some people take the psychedelics and they see dragons and, you know,
2: right.
1: Harry Potter or, you know, whatever. but with this particular mushroom, the only thing you see is tiny little people.
2: Specifically,
1: everyone who takes this mushroom sees tiny little people. They call it Lilliputian hallucinations after the people from Gulliver's Travels. Like, you're like, man, there's leprechauns everywhere.
2: Are you kidding
1: me? All you see is tiny little people. They say that it doesn't contain the same hallucinogens that other psychedelic mushrooms have, and they can't figure it out. They've been analyzing its DNA, and they're like, it's an entirely new compound that we've never seen before. We don't know what it is, but they've been having, I guess this thing's been running rampant in China for a few, because, you know, news is kind of slow coming out of China, if you don't know that. Don't tell us a whole lot.
2: And the folks in China are seeing little people.
1: Which is interesting in and of itself,
2: right?
1: Don't you think? Yeah. So they say that for several years now, the hospital in China's Yunnan province has dozens of people who come in who accidentally eat this mushroom, and they're like, man, the little people are after me, and I'm dizzy, and I'm hearing bells, and I'm nauseous, but the main problem is there's little people after me, and they don't know what to do with it.
2: I used to say that to my wife about my kids all the time, but...
1: it's different.
2: It's a little bit different.
1: It's okay. Different little people. Yeah, so they're trying to figure out what that's all about, but Smurf shrooms, I guess, is what they'll call it.
2: Smurf shrooms.
1: I don't really know, but that's...
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3: Tornado watch continues in effect till 10 o'clock tonight. A threat of a few strong to severe thunderstorms around the metro area. Strong winds, and of course,

0: an isolated tornado risk here for a while and up to nickel-sized hail. Temperatures will be generally ranging in the 80s, falling into the 70s near the heavier thunderstorms. Later tonight, chance of still some lingering showers or a few thunderstorms then ending. Morning temperatures at 74. For a Friday, hot and humid, high around 91, heat index 102, and we have a 30% chance of late afternoon or evening thunderstorm. Hot weather for the weekend and next week. From News on 6, I'm meteorologist Travis Meyer.
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4: Southbound 75, the road work at 96 is stopping down some traffic. As an alternate to get past that, you can take 81st, go east to Elmwood, go south to 121st, then back west, rejoin 75 on your way to Glenpool. With traffic, I'm Randy Fuller.
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2: I don't know if you've seen the trailer for it. It actually looks pretty entertaining. It's the new Supergirl movie. I like it because the dude that played Aquaman is back in the DC universe, but this time he's playing a bad guy. He's playing Lobo is the character. What's his name? I forget his name. The dude that played Aquaman. What was his name?
3: Well, I'm trying to...
2: Big, weird Hawaiian guy. You know what I'm talking about.
3: Yeah,
2: him. Right. Okay. Anyway, he's playing Lobo. And,
3: somebody's yelling at the screen right now.
2: Yeah, they are, and I'm sorry.
3: Jason Momoa.
2: Thank you very much. There you are, Jason Momoa. And so the Supergirl in this movie, in the new... DC Universe, is 23 years old, okay? Which means that she is a member of Gen Z.
3: Oh, that's right. Yeah. Okay.
2: And as you watch this movie, there's some signs that make it pretty obvious that Supergirl is a Gen Zer.
3: Oh, okay, sure. Yeah.
2: For example, not only can she be defeated by kryptonite, she can also be defeated by cursive writing. She can't just hang her plum
3: they're
2: up.
3: They're not used to it.
2: They know what to do there.
3: They say she leaps to conclusions in a single bound.
2: Gen Z Supergirl has never changed her costume in a phone booth because she's like, what's a phone booth?
3: That's right. I don't know
2: what a phone booth is.
3: She doesn't call it punching people. It's her fist maxing.
2: Yes,
3: is really what that she calls it.
2: Yes, of course it is. Also, the new Gen Z Supergirl will fight evil to save the world.
3: Uh-huh.
2: Unless it's after 5 p.m. on a Friday, because work-life balance.
3: Listen, you know, absolutely.
2: Don't make me quiet quit being a hero. Yeah.
3: You know, I heard recently she acquired the power to Riz.
2: Oh,
3: which is nice. Yeah, you know, I mean, she's a Gen Zer. Yeah. She needs to know.
2: You want that in your superheroes. The little different thing about the new Supergirl is that the S on her chest actually stands for sus.
3: That's what that means.
2: Yeah.
3: I get it now. Yeah. My understanding, Supergirl is actually the only member of the DC Universe who has actually sold pictures of her feet on OnlyFans. I think. Jason Momoa might be, but we're not sure.
2: And I think Wonder Woman's missing out in that regard.
3: I would agree.
2: Yeah, she probably could make a little extra cash there. And finally, you can tell that the new Supergirl is a Gen Zer because she's in the movie. The movie is about her.
3: Yeah.
2: And she still won't watch it till it shows up on Netflix.
3: That's
2: how it goes, man. Things are changing, man.
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At 5:04 p.m. Central Daylight Time, Doppler radar indicated thunderstorms producing heavy rain across the warned area. Between 0.5 and 1 inch of rain has fallen. The expected rainfall rate is 1 to 2 inches in 1 hour. Additional rainfall amounts of 0.5 to 1 inch are possible in the warned area. Flash flooding is ongoing or expected to begin shortly. Expected hazards include flash flooding caused by thunderstorms. Source, radar. The following impacts are expected: flash flooding of small creeks and streams, urban areas, highways, streets, and underpasses, as well as other poor drainage and low-lying areas. Some locations that will experience flash flooding include Tulsa, Broken Arrow, Jenks, Catoosa, Jenks Riverside Airport. Turn around. Don't drown when encountering flooded roads. Most flood deaths occur in vehicles.

0: 5 o'clock funny is powered by Margaritaville and the 5 o'clock somewhere bar.
1: Happens every week about this time. We send our boy Mitch Pancake English down to the news department to see if he can find some stories for us to talk about. And he always brings some stuff back. And after he tells us what he spent an hour looking for, we just kind of look at him and say, Mitch, please.
2: All righty. Let's jump into some news stories happening around the world. A company that makes humanoid robots is about to become the first publicly traded company focused entirely on building human-like machines. That alone tells you how far technology has come. Not long ago, humanoid robots felt like something we'd see in the movies. Now there's enough interest and investment to build an entire public company around that idea. So whether you find it a little exciting or maybe unsettling, it's becoming harder to argue that this is some distant future now, and it's already starting to happen.
1: Mitch, please!
3: I wish they'd hurry up and make one that could mow grass. Because I'm telling you, man, there's no amount of money that I wouldn't pay for that.
4: Well, you got that one that doesn't work.
3: I know, so I'm saying I need one that'll actually mow the grass.
2: That's the difference.
3: Yeah.
4: I'm wondering what's the difference between a robot and a humanoid robot. I mean, what, do they have belly buttons?
2: They complain more.
4: What's going on, man?
1: Mitch, please!
2: A runaway giraffe named Gracie has finally been found after spending weeks wandering through Texas. The search attracted attention all across the country as people followed her journey. Good news is that she was found safe, and she is now right back where she belongs.
1: Mitch, please!
3: Doesn't say a lot for the cumulative eyesight of the people of Texas. I mean, I've been to Texas. It's fairly flat. How you lose a giraffe for weeks.
2: Right.
3: You didn't see a giraffe for weeks? Weeks?
2: Just look up.
3: I mean, it's a dang giraffe, man. It can't be that hard to find. Come on.
4: Well, maybe nobody noticed it because it was standing right in front of an old Toys R Us store the whole time.
1: Right. Please.
2: Exactly. Finally, our buddy Daryl Hall from Hall & Oates has revealed that he has had a kidney transplant, and thankfully, it was a complete success. At 79 years old, he reminds us that getting older doesn't mean stopping, just finally means just, well, finding a way to keep going. In a world obsessed with comeback stories, this might be the best ones. They're not about fame or money. They're about getting another chance to do what you love.
1: Mitch, please!
3: I don't know who donated the kidney to him, but I know who didn't. It didn't come from John Oates.
2: It ain't no
3: one. Not happened. No, sir. That
4: well,
3: did not
4: he,
3: happen.
4: He asked John Oates to donate the kidney, but John said, I can't go for that.
2: No. No candy.
1: Mitch, please!
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4: Weather is affecting driving conditions right now. It's slowing down quite a bit of traffic. Eastbound on I-44 from Peoria to the BA interchange is slow, as well as both directions of 169 from Route 66, 11th Street to the BA interchange there. With traffic, I'm Randy Fuller.
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1: Check this out, dude. This is the kind of thing that used to be a thing. And I don't know why it's a thing anymore, because it shouldn't be a thing. But there's a gentleman in the UK. He's 47 years old. His name is Mark Kearns. And Mr. Kearns was arrested recently by the officials over there because they caught him burning and selling remix CDs from famous artists.
2: It's when we say burning, like making them burning, a copy.
1: Yes, he was burning CDs like we used to do.
2: Oh, my God.
1: It's 2026, man. Most laptops don't even come with a CD drive anymore. I don't know who he was selling these to.
2: I guarantee you that a Honda Civic or something like that. A 2001 Honda Civic.
1: They got him, and they took him to court, and he pleaded guilty to unauthorized mixing and selling of music. He got a two-year sentence. They reduced it to 18 months. He had to do 250 hours of community service, and he's expressly forbidden from handing out mixtapes while he's doing the community service.
2: Wow.
1: Now, here's the thing. Again, I remind you, if you haven't looked at a calendar lately, it's 2026.
2: Right.
1: And we're arresting a dude and sending him to jail for burning CDs.

0: that most people can't play anyway. It's just weird. And the thing that that really gets me about this, his arrest was the culmination of a four-year investigation.
1: Shut up. No.
0: 4 years, man. 4 years they worked on this. Yeah, we're getting him this time.
1: That's good. Law enforcement finally got their man.
0: Yeah.
1: And then they updated their MySpace page right after that.
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3: Tornado watch continues in effect till 10 o'clock tonight. A threat of few strong to severe thunderstorms around the metro area. Strong winds and, of course, an isolated tornado risk here for a while and up to nickel-sized hail. Temperatures will be generally ranging in the 80s, falling into the 70s near the heavier thunderstorms. Later tonight, chances still some lingering showers or a few thunderstorms then ending. Morning temperatures at 74. For a Friday, hot and humid, high around 91, heat index 102, and we have a 30% chance of a late afternoon or evening thunderstorm. Hot weather for the weekend. And next week from News on 6, I'm meteorologist Travis Meyer.
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1: That bedding coming off.
2: Yeah, no one will ride in the car with him. That's a terrible thing. What about you, Pancake?
3: Well, speaking of that dude who's stuck in the sewage tank for 15 minutes after dropping his Oakleys, he ain't got nothing on me because y'all remember that day I left my glasses in the studio the day after T ate some bad pork? It is 10 times worse. I'm positive of that for sure.
2: Yeah. You got burned those sunglasses too.
3: I was like, I lost them. I never worn them
2: just
3: since.
2: Let them go, man. Just gotta let them go.
3: What about you, Broadway? What'd you learn?
2: I'll tell you, my biggest takeaway today is this. The citizens of the great state of Texas can't see a runaway giraffe that walked among them for at least 3 weeks. And that's it. That's all I got. The joke kind of writes itself. It's a giraffe in Texas. I don't know how you missed that. Hey, if you missed out on part of the show today and you want to get caught up, we'd love for you to go check out the Broadway and Friends Replay podcast. And you'll find that anywhere podcasts can be found, especially on our website, which is broadwayandfriends.com.
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4: 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Y'all be good or good at it. 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And I'll see you when I look at you. T-Wall, what say you, sir?
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3: Too late.
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is Justin Moore on 98.5 The Bull. I'm KC, and I've got Cody Johnson on the way with his great version of Traveling Soldier. You know, you could win tickets to go see Cody Johnson down in Oklahoma City with Broadway and Friends, right? Every day. Well, tomorrow will be the last day in the 2 o'clock hour. Clint Black is on that show as well. So make sure you listen to the 2 o'clock hour to the Broadway and Friends show so you can win free tickets to see Cody on us. Here's Luke Combs, Sleepless in a Hotel Room on The Bull.

0: Boston from Stella Lefty at 98.5 The Bull. I'm KC. I've got boys around here, Blake Shelton and Pistolani coming up, and Morgan Wallen and Jordan Davis. And we'll get a final check of traffic one more time with Randy next.
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1: 98.5 Bullseye Traffic from the Mullen Plumbing Traffic Center.
2: Driving conditions are improving and the Tulsa Metro looking much better. Southbound 169 from I-44 to the BA. Southbound on 75. Plan on about 10 minutes of heavy delays into the long-term road work at 96th and Jenks. With traffic, I'm Randy Fuller.
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This is KC. If you're looking for some fun things to do this weekend, I've got some ideas. It's festivals a go-go around Green Country. Right now, Jordan Davis, Singles You Up is a 98.5.

0: Casey Musgraves, Dry Spell, 98.5 The Bull. This is KC. There's some fun things to do around Green Country this weekend, man. Green Corn Festival started last night in Bixby. Of course, today is the opening of the Muscogee Nation Festival, that incredible 50th anniversary. It is so much fun, that thing, man. The car show and all the sports, the tournaments, tennis and softball, and, of course, the concerts and the food. And then tomorrow, it's the New Orleans Square Block Party, 6th annual in Broken Arrow, tomorrow and Saturday, with food and fun for the kids and all that great stuff. Zach John King, Chris Stapleton on the way, and Kenny Chesney, too, with his latest Carry On.
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4: 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I don't like the new guy. And then my wife goes, you know why you don't like him? 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He doesn't like sports and he drinks White Claws. I thought that's why I didn't like him.
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is Zach John King. Gets drinking at 98.5 The Bull. He's going to be here for a Bull Live performance when he's here with Thomas Rhett. That's what I was told. I was talking to Dina about it because Thomas Rhett is going to be in town at the BOK Center, and the night before, Zach John King is going to be here at the station playing for us and playing for you. You can get an invite if you're one of the Bull Nuts. Join the Bull Nut Club at our website or on the app so you can come up too. Here's Thomas Rhett, Riley Green, half of me, 98.5 The Bull. Yeah, I'm